0: Andre might think that the biggest impact he'll make this morning will be on his Year 9 class. But actually, it'll be far from the classroom.
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2: Sir Keir Starmer says it's right that law officers are urgently reviewing non-custodial sentences given to a pair of teenage rapists. The 15-year-old boys, who were convicted of two separate attacks on girls in Hampshire, were spared jail. The judge said he wanted to avoid criminalising children unnecessarily. But former Old Bailey Judge Wendy Joseph says a balance must be struck.
3: The judge must try to balance out the position of the victims and the public by looking at the seriousness of the offence and the harm that's been caused. And that can displace the proposition that welfare of the child comes first.
2: Police in Lincolnshire have found the body of a teenager who got into difficulty in water yesterday afternoon. Divers joined the search for 15-year-old Declan Sawyer after emergency services were called to Swanholme Lakes in Lincoln just after 2 p.m. Forecasters say it's possible the mercury will soar to 34 degrees Celsius in London later. That would make it the hottest day in May on record and the warmest ever bank holiday. But amber heat health alerts are in place across large parts of England. Donald Trump's posted that negotiations with Iran are proceeding in a constructive manner. The US president says he'll continue a naval blockade on Tehran's ports until a deal's reached. In sport, West Ham are saying goodbye to the Premier League after being relegated on the final day of the season. A 3-0 win against Leeds wasn't enough to keep them up because Tottenham beat Everton 1-0. And Liverpool legend Mo Salah also said farewell to Anfield after their 1-1 draw with Brentford.
4: I cried a lot. I think more than I did in my whole life. But it's very tough to leave a place like this. Also, yesterday I cried a bit in the training ground.
2: And Pep Guardiola's Manchester City reign, which included 20 trophies in 10 years, ended with a 2-1 defeat to Aston Villa. And Emma Raducanu's French Open tennis campaign finished on the opening day in Paris. The British number one lost in straight sets to Argentina's Solana Sierra. That's the latest I'm...
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2: The Prime Minister says a double rape case which has seen two teenagers spared jail is appalling. Sir Keir Starmer says it's right the non-custodial sentences handed to the pair over separate attacks in Hampshire are urgently reviewed. A judge said he wanted to avoid criminalising the 15-year-olds unnecessarily. Our chief political correspondent John Craig says the PM's intervened after an appeal from the mother of one victim.
3: She said, if it was your daughter, your niece, your son, your nephew, your family member, would you be happy? We're not happy. I don't think any other member of the public would be happy too. She said to the Prime Minister, you're in a position of power to help, so please help.
2: Police in Lincolnshire have found the body of a teenager who got into difficulty in water yesterday afternoon. Divers joined the search for 15-year-old Declan Sawyer after emergency services were called to Swanholme Lakes in Lincoln just after 2 p.m. Forecasters say it's possible the mercury will soar to 34 degrees Celsius in London today. That would make it the hottest day in May on record and the warmest ever bank holiday. Donald Trump says the final aspects and details of a deal with Iran are being discussed. The agreement could include a 60-day ceasefire, the reopening of the Strait of Hormuz, and a commitment from Tehran not to pursue nuclear weapons. To sport, and West Ham are heading for the Championship after being relegated from the Premier League on the last day of the season. They beat Leeds 3-0, but Tottenham finished above them in 17th after winning 1-0 against Everton. And after 10 years and 20 trophies, Manchester City boss Pep Guardiola said an emotional goodbye.
4: If the next years you all run the wall and you find me in the streets here in Europe, in the States and whatever, if you are a Man City fan, come to me and hug me. I will need it.
2: The runners-up lost their final game 2-1 to Aston Villa, but the champions Arsenal beat Crystal Palace 2-1 before lifting the trophy. That's the latest. I'm Stevie Schilling.
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2: Prime Minister's chief secretary says the review into the sentences of two boys spared jail over a double rape should be completed quickly. The Attorney General's looking into whether the non-custodial terms handed out following separate attacks in Hampshire were unduly lenient. Sir Keir Starmer's called the case appalling, and Wendy Joseph, a former Old Bailey judge, thinks it'll end up back in court.
3: If the facts really are as we have heard them to be, as they've been reported, I would be amazed if this didn't go up to the Court of Appeal for them to look at. Doesn't mean they'll interfere, but for them to at least look at and consider.
2: Police in Lincolnshire have found the body of a teenager who got into difficulty in water yesterday afternoon. Divers joined the search for 15-year-old Declan Sawyer after emergency services were called to Swanholme Lakes in Lincoln just after 2 p.m. Forecasters say it's possible the mercury will soar to 34 degrees Celsius in London today. That would make it the hottest day in May on record and the warmest ever bank holiday. But amber heat health alerts are in place across the Midlands, East and South East England. Donald Trump's posted that negotiations with Iran are proceeding in a constructive manner. The US president says he'll continue a naval blockade on Tehran's ports until a deal's reached. Now to sport, and West Ham's 14-year stay in the Premier League has ended. Tottenham's 1-0 win over Everton means Nuno Espirito Santo's team have been relegated to the Championship despite their 3-0 victory over Leeds at the London Stadium.
4: Tough day for us all, special for our fans. We knew that it was going to be difficult. It was not in our hands. We did our part and we expected for the best. It didn't happen. We have to pass to the sad moment that we are living.
2: Sunderland's 2-1 win over Chelsea has seen them qualify for the Europa League along with Bournemouth. Brighton, meanwhile, will play in the Conference League despite their 3-0 defeat to Manchester United. And Manchester City's final game under Pep Guardiola ended in a 2-1 loss to Aston Villa. That's the latest. I'm Stevie Shillingall.
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2: Prime Minister says a double rape case which has seen two teenagers spared jail is appalling. Sir Keir Starmer says it's right the non-custodial sentences handed to the pair over separate attacks in Hampshire are urgently reviewed. A judge said he wanted to avoid criminalising the 15-year-olds unnecessarily. Our chief political correspondent John Craig says the PMs intervened after an appeal from the mother of one victim.
3: She said, if it was your daughter, your niece, your son, your nephew, your family member, would you be happy? We're not happy. I don't think any other member of the public would be happy too. She said to the Prime Minister, you're in a position of power to help, so please help.
2: Police have recovered the body of a missing teenager who got into difficulty in water in Lincolnshire. Divers joined the search for Declan Sawyer after emergency services were called to Swanholme Lakes in Lincoln yesterday afternoon. Meanwhile, it looks like another weather record will be broken today as much of the UK basks in a heat wave. If it gets past 32.8 degrees Celsius, it will be the hottest ever day in May and could yet be the warmest bank holiday. Donald Trump's urging both sides to take their time when it comes to making a deal with Iran. The US president has posted on social media that he won't rush into an agreement, saying final aspects are still being discussed. Now to sport, and we'll have the F1 results shortly, but first, Martin Odegaard has become the first Arsenal captain in 22 years to lift the Premier League trophy.
4: No, it was so special. A lot of emotions and a lot of hard work behind it, and yeah, so emotional, but beautiful, beautiful day and amazing achievement.
2: The champions picked up the silverware after ending the season with a 2-1 victory at Crystal Palace. At the other end of the table, West Ham were relegated, that's despite their 3-0 win against Leeds. And Tottenham finished just above the bottom three thanks to their 1-0 success against Everton. And at the Canadian Grand Prix, Mercedes' Kimi Antonelli claimed victory. That's the latest. I'm Stevie Shillinglaw.
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0: Andre might think that the biggest impact he'll make this morning will be on his Year 9 class. But actually, it'll be far from the classroom.
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2: The Prime Minister's Chief Secretary says the review into the sentences of two boys spared jail over a double rape should be completed quickly. The Attorney General's looking into whether the non-custodial terms handed out following separate attacks in Hampshire were duly lenient. Sir Keir Starmer's called the case appalling, and Wendy Joseph, a former Old Bailey judge, thinks it'll end up back in court.
3: If the facts really are as we have heard them to be, as they've been reported, I would be amazed if this didn't go up to the Court of Appeal for them to look at. Doesn't mean they'll interfere, but for them to at least look at and consider.
2: Police have recovered the body of a missing teenager who got into difficulty in water in Lincolnshire. Divers joined the search for Declan Sawyer after emergency services were called to Swanholme Lakes in Lincoln yesterday afternoon. Meanwhile, forecasters say it's possible temperatures will soar to 34 degrees Celsius in London today. That would make it the hottest day in May on record and the warmest ever bank holiday. Amber heat health alerts are still in place across the Midlands, East and South East England. Nicola Sturgeon's former husband is due in court today, charged with embezzling money from the SNP. Peter Morrell's accused of taking nearly £460,000. The 61-year-old used to be the party's chief executive. Now to sport, we'll have the F1 results shortly, but first, West Ham have been relegated from the Premier League. They beat Leeds 3-0 on the final day, but Tottenham's 1-0 victory against Everton sent them down. And captain Jared Bowen says it's devastating.
4: Just hurt. It's a horrible place to be in football. Football gives you so many good moments in your career and bad moments to go with it, but throughout the season we just haven't done enough consistently to pick up the points, and we found ourselves in the position that we was in.
2: Meanwhile, Sunderland beat Chelsea 2-1 to qualify for the Europa League, and the champions Arsenal picked up the trophy after their 2-1 win at Crystal Palace. And Formula One Drivers' Championship leader Kimi Antonelli has won a dramatic Canadian Grand Prix. That's the latest. I'm Stevie Shillingbourne.
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1: Good morning. We absolutely have to start with a talk about the weather. Today could be the hottest bank holiday on record, with temperatures forecast to hit 34 degrees Celsius in parts of England. Highs of 32.3 in London yesterday led to the hottest day in May for almost 80 years. An amber health alert has been issued in some places across the Midlands, east and southeast of England. Skin cancer specialist Michelle Barker wants to see improved education on sun safety.
2: The problem is we were never brought up to have good sun protection habits. That's something that's been passed on from generation to generation. So even now, you have adults that will put sunscreen on children and just wipe the remnants on themselves.
1: The Prime Minister's Chief Secretary says the review into the sentences of two boys spared jail over a double rape should be completed quickly. The Attorney General's looking into whether the non-custodial terms handed out following separate attacks in Hampshire were unduly lenient. Keir Starmer has called the case appalling. And Wendy Joseph, a former Old Bailey judge, thinks it will end up back in court.
3: If the facts really are as we have heard them to be, as they've been reported, I would be amazed if this didn't go up to the Court of Appeal for them to look at. Doesn't mean they'll interfere, but for them to at least look at and consider.
1: The head of the union representing nurses says they've entered a pay review with good grace, but RCN General Secretary Nicola Ranger claims they're not afraid to strike in the future. She's described the government's commitment to review every Band 5 nursing rule in England has the best opportunity to elevate nursing in decades. And in local news, a 17-year-old was stabbed during a mass TikTok gathering on Clapham Common this Friday. Police were called to the Common after fighting broke out at an event organised by group Greasy Events on social media. 9 arrests were made, including a 20-year-old man, 15-year-old boy for possession of a knife, and a 14 and 16-year-old for grievous bodily harm and affray. The 17-year-old was taken to hospital after suffering stab wounds that were described as not life-threatening nor life-changing. Greasy Events promote good vibes and bad behaviour and were approached for comment by the Daily Mail, but as of time of writing have not responded. Anyone with information should contact police on 101. And finally in sport, Tottenham manager Roberto De Zerbi hopes the club will never be in a final day relegation showdown again. They avoided the drop by beating Everton 1-0.
4: We are Tottenham and we can't suffer like this until the last second of the last game to stay up. My target is to start the pre-season with the team I have in my dream.
1: West Ham are relegated to the Championship for the first time in 12 years, despite them beating Leeds United 3-0. Champions Arsenal lifted the trophy after their 2-1 win at Crystal Palace. That's Riverside Reports. I'm Ben Stevenson. More in half an hour.
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7: Good morning, I'm Ali Einson, and as Ben was saying, we have a heat wave in London. It's a fine and dry day with bright sunshine and a light breeze. Feeling hot with highs of a scorcher 34 degrees. Clear skies throughout the evening.
8: Don't say that word.
7: What?
8: Scorcher. Keith says that all the time.
7: I love
8: it. He kept saying it yesterday, scorcher. Stop it.
7: It is. But we have clear skies throughout the evening with light winds. Overnight temperatures still remain warm at around 18 degrees. But whatever the weather, London's freshest fruit, veg and flowers are always in season at New Covent Garden Market, serving the capital 6 days a week from Nine Elms.
9: Hello, I'm Will.
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9: From Bruce White's in New Covent Garden Market. I come up here a lot as a kid with my dad and I loved it ever since I was young. It's a different atmosphere. It's like one big family. You have laugh and joke, but at the same time, you get the job done. You know what I mean? It's just a great place to work. We get to see the behind the scenes of all the restaurants, the hotels, the airlines, cruise ship. I can tell you one about one. Cordyceps, they're grown in a very weird way. They get into little insects and stuff like that. They grow out of the body. So it's a fungus growing out of the body, which is very good for you. Gives you a lot of energy. Got a lot of health benefits to it as well, so yeah, it's nice, very interesting.

0: Riverside Breakfast with Jason, Ali and Battersea Power Station. Love in Southwest London. Riverside.
1: Good morning. Hello. It's Bank Holiday Monday.
2: It is.
1: 25th of May 2026. You are very welcome to Riverside Breakfast with me, Jason Rosen.
2: Me, Ellie Einstein.
1: And Battersea Power Station. It's going to be hot today, isn't it? Already it's edging up to 20
2: so
1: Celsius.
2: It's warm. It's really warm.
1: Where is it?
2: What? Are you checking your temperatures? We're in a heat wave.
1: It's 23 right now.
2: I know.
1: Where we are.
2: I know.
1: If you look on the BBC hot? Weather app, what about the other apps? Which app do you trust?
3: I use the Apple one.
1: The Apple one is 19. Well, and then the BBC one is 23. So there's a big difference there.
2: Well, it depends on which thermometer they're using. I suspect.
1: Is there one thermometer?
3: So the BBC one isn't as hyper-local as the Apple one.
2: Yeah.
1: How do you know?
3: Because Apple bought... there's a weather service company that Apple bought.
1: This says Battersea, and the Apple one says Wandsworth.
2: Well, we're in Battersea. Setting. Anyway, I use the Met Office website.
1: Oh, you do?
2: Weather reports.
1: Yes.
2: And they were saying, I don't know what it is today, because obviously I've done my report, but they are predicting highs of 34 degrees today. And it's going to be even hotter tomorrow.
1: Have you said the words yet? Oh, isn't it hot? It's too hot. Have you said it?
3: It's too hot.
1: Have you said it?
3: It's too hot for me.
1: Have you said it?
3: Of course I
1: have. Said it?
2: Oh, yes.
1: Yeah, it's too hot.
2: First opportunity possible. British.
1: Keith, my husband, and his sister went to Chelsea Flower Show on Saturday. Oh. Absolutely steaming hot.
2: And busy, I should imagine.
1: They said they were sitting on a bench for 3 hours in the shade.
2: I would imagine that, because Chelsea Flower Show is extremely busy.
1: Yeah, oh yeah. And certainly on the Saturday.
2: And the little alleyways that between stalls and the gardens are very narrow. And I should imagine it was very hot.
1: Came home and...
2: I know.
1: Then went for a nice Chinese at the Good Earth.
2: Oh, you got in. That's good.
1: We got in finally. Excellent. Yeah, yeah. That was fabulous. We had a nice time. And then we went to the Wolsey for breakfast yesterday.
2: How lovely.
1: Isn't that lovely? Have you ever been there, Ben?
3: No. Where are
2: you? Ben's never been to the Wolsey.
1: It's the best place to have breakfast in London.
3: Okay.
1: Wouldn't you agree?
2: Well, it's gorgeous. It's the best place to go, isn't it? You have to go to the Wolsey. It's like...
3: What kind of breakfast?
1: Well, I had kedgeree.
3: Love kedgeree.
1: You'd love it then.
2: Yeah.
1: With sourdough toast.
2: You can get... What is it when you get poached eggs and you put hollandaise on it?
1: Eggs Benedict.
2: Eggs Benedict. Yeah. That's what they're... Yes,
1: eggs Benedict, yes. Eggs Royale. Every breakfast that you can imagine. The pancakes.
2: Every kind of breakfast you could ever imagine.
1: And it's a celebrity haunt. Although I didn't see anyone yesterday.
2: Yeah.
3: Usually when people saw you.
1: Well, I was thinking I must be the most famous person
2: in the room. You're in the room where it happens.
1: But
3: someone right now is having a conversation and be like, you never guess who I saw at breakfast.
1: The last time I went there, Duncan Goodhue was sat next to me. That's the level we're talking about.
2: Okay.
1: Do you know who Duncan Goodhue is?
3: Not a clue.
2: Oh, do you not know who Duncan Goodhue is?
1: He's an Olympic medalist.
2: He's an Olympic swimmer.
1: From the 80s.
2: Yeah.
3: Oh, okay.
2: And he fell out of a tree when he was a kid.
1: Did he?
2: Yeah, that's why he's bald. That's why he's got alopecia.
1: I didn't know this.
2: Yeah, he fell out of a tree and hit
1: his
2: head.
1: He's famously bald.
3: Well, it all fell out.
2: He's got alopecia. He's completely hairless. He's a hairless man.
1: Yeah, he is.
2: But he was caused by an accident when he fell out of a tree.
1: Yeah.
3: Wow.
1: Gold medal? I think he got a medal.
2: Did he get gold?
1: I think he got gold.
2: He might have gold.
1: He was a big Olympian back in the 80s and 90s, wasn't
2: Yes,
1: he?
2: Yeah, absolutely.
1: Anyway, he was sitting there.
2: Okay.
1: The last time.
2: Well,
1: we've seen lots of people there. We've seen some big Hollywood actor, not Ralph Einstein, but someone who was in Top Gun, in the latest Top Gun.
3: Tom Cruise?
1: No, not that
2: Miles
1: one.
2: Teller.
1: I think it's that person, yeah.
2: Okay. I went to a wedding with him.
1: Oh, really?
2: Yeah.
1: Yeah, you always see someone in there of some ilk.
2: Yes.
3: Okay. I'm gonna make a booking.
1: Should we go to the Wolsey after breakfast?
3: Why not?
1: Let's go. It's fabulous.
2: It's amazing. It's wonderful.
1: Most amazing place.
2: Yes.
1: And it used to be a car. The Wolsey was a car.
2: Yeah. And it's like in 1920s. It's like it looks like it's
1: and the building that it's in was the car showroom.
2: Yeah.
3: Oh, okay.
2: And the logo looks like that. And it's right all black and white. It's so beautiful.
1: It's on Piccadilly next to the Ritz.
2: Yeah.
1: Fabulous. Anyway, we're talking about hot weather, aren't we?
2: Yeah,
1: How do we stay cool then? We do this every time it gets hot.
2: I know.
1: How do we stay cool in Southwest London? Where do you go? I've heard that Tooting Bet Lyder was very, very busy yesterday.
2: I should imagine it probably was.
1: I saw a thing on X here, someone posting, is this the south of France or is this Tooting?
2: Ah.
1: And it did look like the south. It looked absolutely gorgeous. Have you been to Secret Lido?
3: Not yet, because I can never get a booking. No. It's always packed out.
4: Yeah, you have to go early, don't you?
1: Let us know. 07871670493. What are you up to today? Keeping cool? 07871670493 on the WhatsApp.
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1: Because London is better by boat.
2: Right, 16 minutes past seven. Is there anyone on our Roads and Rails at the moment? Because it's very empty it's a bank holiday.
3: It is very empty. However, the traffic lights aren't working on Brixton Hill in both directions. That's on the South Circular. That's by the Crown and Sceptre traffic lights. The traffic is coping, but literally every bus is on diversion. So just bear that in mind if you've got to go that way this morning. We've also got traffic lights not working on Bishop's Bridge Road in both directions at Eastbourne Terrace. That's up in Paddington. And that's literally all I have on the roads. On the rails, minor delays on the Piccadilly line due to some problems with the signals. There's no service between Hyde Park Corner and Northfields and between Hyde Park Corner and Uxbridge, and that's due to planned engineering works. And at the moment, the underground station is closed and trains aren't stopping on the District Line and Hammersmith and City Line at Bow Road. That's the same for the Bakerloo line as well. They've got stations closed at Maida Vale, Kilburn Park and Warwick Avenue, and that is because of staff shortages. However, if you're held up anywhere, you can let us know on the WhatsApp 07871 670493. And getting around London is easier than ever with the Uber Boat by Thames Clippers app. Book tickets, check live times and explore the river your way, because London is better by boat.
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0: Can you feel the summer? I wish. That's a bit of a summery song, isn't it?
1: It's very summery.
0: That's what you wanted, didn't you, Ben?
2: That's exactly what I wanted.
0: Exactly. Yeah. A bit of Joel Corey.
1: Yes.
0: Who I thought was from Newcastle. He's not. He's from London.
2: It's actually from Camden. Camden, it's all north, right?
0: It's all north to us.
1: It's all north.
0: We are loving Southwest London in the sunshine. I hope you're enjoying yourself. Ben's come up with something really good, Ali.
1: I know.
0: Tell us where you got this idea from.
2: I think it was from Instagram, actually.
0: What?
2: In the summer, so certain areas of our boroughs have these ridiculous, like, holiday destination names. Balham is the Balhamas.
1: I like that.
0: Yeah.
1: Like that.
2: We've got the Costa del Clapham.
0: Yes. Costa del Clapham, yeah, that's been around a long time. What else? Do you know any others?
2: The Richmond Riviera.
0: You came up with that one this morning.
1: Yeah.
0: Richmond Riviera.
2: So
0: what we want is we want to create, I mean, mine's Wandsworth. So I live in Wandsworth Common. What would you call it?
1: Well,
0: have a think.
1: Well, have a think.
0: Wandsworth itself, or Richmond, or Ham. I'm sure you can get one out of Ham. Mm.
1: Mm-hmm.
0: Sizzling sausage.
1: I don't know. The Hamalfi Coast.
0: That's it. I'm not quick thinking this morning. I need to get my brain into gear.
1: Okay, me and Ben need to get ours in brain.
0: We're basically turning our London, Southwest London place names into holiday destinations.
1: Yes.
0: Can you create a holiday destination out of Southwest London place names, wherever it is, in Richmond, Wandsworth, Merton or Lambeth?
1: Yeah.
0: Wimbledon, think of that. Yeah. What can we create there?
1: I don't know.
0: Southfields, what can we do there?
1: Yes.
0: Sunny Southfields.
1: Well, that's the obvious one. Southfields-on-Sea.
0: It's got to be Southfields-on-Sea.
1: Well, there's no water.
0: It works, doesn't it? Yeah, but that's the point.
2: We're
0: turning it into Southfields-on-Sea.
1: Okay, fair enough.
0: Hasn't it? It's got to be. So can you turn our Southwest London place names into holiday destinations, please?
1: Yes.
0: Get them into us immediately. Without delay.
1: Okay.
0: You can WhatsApp 07871 670493. If you don't do it, then we'll ask ChatGPT.
1: Yes. Yes, we will.
0: How else do you get in touch, Ali?
1: They can email breakfast@riversideradio.com or you can reach us on our socials @ThisIsRiverside.
0: Yeah, it'd be fabulous. And we're going to try and find some more summery music as
1: well.
0: Oh,
1: I think so.
0: Definitely. What about a bit of Aswad?
1: Shine. Yes.
0: It will be shining this morning
1: Sun
0: over
1: Sun is
0: Southwest
1: shining
0: London.
1: Already.
0: Let's do it, girlfriends.

0: That is Dean Lewis, and enjoy it while it lasts. That's a good message for today, because yes, it's not going to last, is it? Well, although, a couple of weeks.
1: For tomorrow. Tomorrow is another 34 degrees.
0: Oh, crazy.
1: Yeah, and then it starts to... Then the high pressure moves slightly, and it brings slightly cooler air in, but not easterly.
0: It is a heat wave.
1: But it will be cooler towards the end of the week.
0: It's a heat wave, and it's 7:31. Let's get all the latest Riverside reports now from Ben.
2: Good morning. It could be a record-breaking UK bank holiday if temperatures rise above 33.3 degrees Celsius, the previous high. Forecasters predict it could reach 34 in London and the southeast of England. That would make it the hottest day in May ever recorded. Lincolnshire police have recovered the body of a teenager who got into difficulty in water in Lincoln yesterday. 15-year-old Declan Sawyer was found in Swanholm Lakes. The former Deputy Prime Minister is urging Keir Starmer to ban social media for under-16s. Angela Rayner says her old boss should just make a decision. Negotiations for a peace deal that would end the war in Iran have been described as a work in progress. That's according to America's top diplomat Marco Rubio after a weekend in which conflicting reports emerged about a possible agreement. And in sport, it was a dramatic final day in the Premier League season. West Ham were relegated despite a 3-0 win against Leeds, while Arsenal lifted the trophy for the first time in 22 years. And Pep Guardiola said an emotional goodbye to Manchester City. Those are the headlines. We'll have more for you in half an hour.
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1: Good morning, I'm Ali Einson, and it's a fine and dry day with bright sunshine and a light breeze, and it feels hot with highs of 34 degrees. Clear skies throughout the evening with light winds. Overnight temperatures remain very warm at around 18 degrees. But whatever the weather, London's freshest fruit, veg and flowers are always in season at New Covent Garden Market, serving the capital 6 days a week from Nine Elms.
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0: 7:33 then, on the way for you, we've got our brand new track of the week this week on a bank holiday Monday. It comes from Alex Comesh. And it's after this. Let's hear it for the boy on Riverside.

0: are. Don't look at the screen.
1: Okay.
0: What year?
1: Oh, well, it's Footloose. Is it from Footloose? This is from Footloose.
2: Is it from Footloose?
1: I think it's from Footloose.
0: You can see it on the screen.
1: No, I can't. I'm not looking. and Footloose, I don't know, 84, 85?
0: It's 84.
1: Okay.
0: 1984, Denise Williams. Let's hear it for the boy. Brilliant track.
1: It is Footloose, though, isn't it? It's from the soundtrack of that.
0: See, I'm itching already. Oh. I'm itching. That means I'm sweating.
1: Okay.
0: Already. When you itch, isn't it? lovely. It's too hot. Have we had any South West London place names yet?
1: No.
0: We haven't. Hold on. Where are you? Where are ya?
1: Everyone's asleep.
0: We want to know any South West London place names that you want to turn into holiday destinations, please.
1: Yes.
0: Like Balhamas for Balham, Costa del Clapham for Clapham. What other ones? Richmond Riviera. Southfields-on-Sea.
1: Hamalfi Coast.
0: Hamalfi Coast for Ham. That is brilliant. That was the best one so far. What about other parts? Petersham. That's going to be a tough one.
1: Yeah, it's going to be hard.
0: Yeah, let us know. Anywhere in Richmond, Wandsworth, Merton, and Lambeth. What about Putney?
1: We're going to have to think.
0: Yeah.
1: Yes.
0: Yeah. Or put it into AI.
1: Well, yes. Yeah. Quite possibly.
0: We might have to do that. In the meantime,
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0: Oh, Alex Comash is back, isn't he, Alex?
1: He is. And he's got a track called Cliches Are Adept.
0: Do you mean cliches?
1: Cliches are adept.
0: Cliches.
1: Cliches.
0: What's a cliches?
1: Cliches are adept.
0: Is he talking quiche or cliche?
1: I did know.
0: Cliches or cliche?
1: I just didn't get my teeth in properly.
0: Cliches are adept.
1: Who's done it now?
0: Is a teenager's musings on cliches in films and songs.
1: It's questioning an originality and individuality, and it's packed full of YouTube puns, rom-com cliches.
0: Or quiches.
1: Cliches and a dry sense of wit. The track is sonically indebted to the indie sing-along Bounce, the Kooks' debut album.
0: Oh my goodness, I can't wait to listen to it.

0: Oh, it's jolly, isn't it? That's what I'll say.
1: Like
0: it's
1: that.
0: Jolly. Alex Comesh. Clichés are adept on Riverside Breakfast. And you could have your music played on Riverside Radio if you wanted to, then you can do
1: yes,
0: 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Right, Ali, you've got some travel next.

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2: It's hot, hot, hot.
3: It is.
2: River, Roads and Rails. How are they looking then, Nelly?
3: I don't have anything to report, really.
2: Fabulous.
3: I have nothing to report. I do, actually. The traffic lights are not working on Brixton Hill in both directions. That's the South Circular, the Crown and Sceptre traffic lights. The traffic is coping well because there aren't literally no cars on the road. However, there are numerous buses that are on diversion there, so just bear that in mind. Also, we've got some heavy traffic on the M4 Heathrow Spur Road southbound before the tunnels into the terminals if you're flying anywhere this morning. And over on the rails, just minor delays on the Piccadilly line due to problems with the signals, and no service between Hyde Park Corner and Northfields and between Hyde Park Corner and Uxbridge. That's due to planned engineering works. But if you are held up anywhere, you can let us know on the WhatsApp 07871 670493. And getting around London is easier than ever with the Uber Boat by Thames Clippers app. Book tickets, check live times and explore the river your way, because London is better by boat.
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0: It's such a sing-along, isn't it?
1: Well,
0: yeah.
1: Yes and
2: good
1: no.
2: Good news, Mary Wilson. She's back from the 80s here on Riverside Breakfast 7:51. Coming up then today, just after 9 o'clock, it is the Breakfast Grill.
1: It is.
2: Martin Adams is back.
1: He's back.
2: He is back from his break in Greece, and he is the quizmaster.
1: He is.
2: And I spoke to him yesterday. He will be here after 9 o'clock, giving us some quiz questions. Last week I won. Do you remember?
1: Yes.
3: No, I don't recall.
2: Yes, you were sitting there.
1: Yes,
2: you were sitting there, and I won.
1: Yeah, you did.
2: Because it was my rules. Martin's back today, so Ali will probably do it.
3: I wonder what the 007 question will be.
2: Oh, if there is, I'm going to shoot him.
1: It's okay. Well, our replacement, should Martin be unavailable...
2: Is Ralph.
1: Is Einstein, Ralph.
2: Hollywood actor
1: so
2: Ralph
1: I can
2: Einstein.
1: Guarantee you I will not win a single quiz, because he'll choose questions.
2: Well, let's have more Ralph then, and less Martin.

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1: Good morning. The Met Office believes May's weather record will be broken later, with temperatures of 34 degrees expected in London and the South East. It would make it the hottest ever bank holiday. Amber heat health alerts are in place across England, warning of increased risks to vulnerable groups. Steve Instance from the RNLI has this advice for people wanting to cool off.
2: We're just asking people, if you're going anywhere near water, just don't take unnecessary risks, and particularly that involves the cold water. So don't suddenly leap into cold water. That will bring on that involuntary shock action and will cause you to really struggle to swim and to stay afloat.
1: Speaking to The Rest Is Politics, former Deputy Prime Minister Angela Rayner says Keir Starmer just needs to make a decision around whether or not to ban social media for under-16s. She's in favour of it, and a government consultation ends tomorrow. Australia brought in tight restrictions in December, but there are suggestions many children have found ways around them. And there are fears political instability at home and abroad could hit the UK's valuable gaming industry. Developers worry uncertainty over the Prime Minister's future and higher console costs caused by Donald Trump's tariffs could drive money to places like China. It's overtaken the US as the biggest market for video games. Harvey Elliott sits on the board of the UK's trade sector body.
3: We kind of understate the impact that we've had as an industry, but last year we contributed $9 billion to the economy through games and games development. We have 73,000 jobs in the games industry here in the UK, and if we don't invest, we will lose that talent.
1: And locally, the Battersea community has come together following the death of a local bus driver. Residents have set up a crowdfunder to support the family of Sergei Krajev, who died following an assault on Battersea Bridge Road while his bus was parked. Reverend Aaron Clark from St Mary's Church Battersea and Sacred Heart Church led a community vigil near Battersea Bridge this weekend. Local residents and MP Marsha de Cordova have set up a fund to ensure the funds go to Sergei's family. To donate, head to gofundme.com/Sergei-Krajev. Finally, in sport, Arsenal got their hands on the Premier League trophy for the first time in 22 years on the final day of the season. They already knew they were champions before winning 2-1 at Crystal Palace. But boss Mikel Arteta says lifting the silverware took the celebrations to another level.
4: It was magical the other night, and what we've done this afternoon here, it's, I would say, even better, because all the staff are there, everybody's touching it, you see the joy of the players. Our supporters, the way they are behaving with the team, and of course the families are around as well.
1: West Ham were relegated despite beating Leeds 3-0, and Tottenham finished above them, winning 1-0 against Everton. Those Riverside reports. I'm Ben Stevenson. More in half an hour.
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7: Good morning, I'm Ali Ironson, and we have a fine and dry day with bright sunshine and a light breeze, and it's feeling hot with highs of 34 degrees. Clear skies through the evening with light winds, and overnight temperatures remain very warm at around 18 degrees. But whatever the weather, London's freshest fruit, veg and flowers are always in season at New Covent Garden Market, serving the capital 6 days a week from Nine Elms.
8: 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I have met so many people who have become my friends. They're my family. When I first got here, I was the only Asian person in the market. And to get accepted into this community and be part of that has been, you know, an honour.

0: 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Love in Southwest London.
1: Riverside. Well, hello, good morning. It's a sunny, hot Southwest London this morning. We love it. Where are we up to now on the old temperature?
2: On the old temperature. So, I reckon 24.
1: On the iPhone one, we are... Oh, hold on.
2: Oh.
1: It doesn't know where it blooming is, does it? 22, they're saying.
2: Oh, okay.
1: On the BBC weather app, they are saying 25. So how can there be such a difference?
2: I don't know.
1: 22, 25. Go on. Why are you not on? There you go. Sorry. I was...
3: Yeah. Silenced again. BBC might be the real field temperature, because some places do, like, it's this temperature, but then... This temperature with the wind or without the wind.
1: Yeah.
3: So I think it's 22 in the shade, but it feels like 25 when you're in the sun.
1: So that's what it is. So we're
2: feels
1: at 25.
2: Like 25
1: already.
2: Yeah.
1: We're at 25. 22. Already. Crazy, isn't it?
2: It's crazy, crazy.
1: So how much will we get today, do you reckon? 34?
2: Yeah. 34.
1: People, do you reckon people are queuing at Tooting Bet Lido right now?
2: Oh, I bet they are.
1: Of course they are.
2: I mean, there's the pools in the
1: park in Richmond.
2: Yeah.
1: Yeah.
2: They'll be queuing there as well.
1: Yeah. Where else can you cool down in Southwest London? Where else? Clapham Common?
2: Yeah.
1: Oh, I love Clapham Common in the summer.
2: There's the...
3: Which bit?
1: Most of it.
2: Isn't they have all
1: the paddling pools.
2: The paddling pools
1: are
2: all
1: they're back open.
2: Soon,
1: they opened
2: aren't
1: this
2: they?
1: Week, actually.
2: Yeah.
1: Just last week.
2: Yeah.
1: So
3: Streatham Common's got a big paddling pool area as well.
1: Has it?
3: Yeah.
2: I never took my kids to them. I was convinced that little ones used to wee in it.
1: Well, I did when I was little.
2: Exactly.
1: Yeah.
2: Exactly.
1: So you do, don't you?
2: Exactly. I'm not convinced that play area paddling pools are the most hygienic.
3: No,
1: I'm sure there are measures in place. They
2: I'm
1: know.
2: Sure they are. They're, I'm sure
3: a
2: they pour
3: a ton of chlorine.
2: An absolute ton of chlorine in there or whatever it is. But it's the same with kids. I don't like swimming in the kiddie pools either.
3: No, it's oddly warm as well, isn't it?
2: It's oddly warm, and you just think, I know what goes on in here. Yes.
1: My life. Do you have a paddling pool at home?
2: Actually, my friend was saying, because we're having a little barbecue this afternoon, but I should have got a paddling pool.
1: Right.
2: But I don't think I'm going to be able to buy a paddling pool anywhere in Southwest London.
1: My sister has one of those big things.
2: I know.
1: You know, those properly.
2: But then they get a bit weird, and it stagnates, the water stagnates, and then you get leaves in it, and then the dogs have jumped in, and then there's hair in it, and everything else.
1: Oh, you don't keep the water in, do you? You only go in for the
2: Well,
1: day,
2: if you get them really big ones, so like a swimming pool.
1: Oh, there's a lid. You can put a lid on
2: them. Oh, okay.
1: Yeah, that's what they do.
2: Okay.
1: So, but I don't have the room for that.
2: Well, I'd only be able to put a paddling pool in, then I think the dog's claws would just probably rip it anyway. But it's nice to put your feet in. Paddling pool's good to put your feet in.
1: Listen, I came up with a really good holiday destination name.
2: Go on then.
1: For Twickenham.
2: Go on then.
1: Twickeneros.
2: Ooh. Oh, that's really good.
1: Isn't that a good one?
2: Yes.
3: I was thinking
1: Twickeneros.
2: Yes.
3: Northcote Road.
2: Go on then.
3: North Cote d'Ivoire.
1: Oh, that's a good one. Yeah. We are trying to find holiday destination names for our Southwest London place names. So already we've got Bauhamas for
3: Bauhamas,
1: Costa del Clapham, Richmond Riviera, Southfields on Sea. Which one did you?
2: Oh, Hamalfi Coast.
1: Hamalfi Coast for Ham. Mm. And Twickeneros for Twickenham. I thought that was good. It just came to mind. Twickeneros, get it? Have you got one? Can you name one of our Southwest London place names as a holiday destination abroad?
2: Yes.
1: Like Barbados. What could we turn? What's another? Batasardos. Batasardos. That doesn't work.
3: Barbados?
1: Batabados?
2: No, that doesn't
1: What's
2: work.
1: Another B in our Southwest London place names?
2: Well,
1: is there another B?
2: Well, we've got Bahamas. Another place.
1: Yeah, is there another Southwest London place name with a B? Brockwell Park?
2: Yes.
1: Brockwellados? No.
2: No, that's not working.
1: Doesn't work.
2: No.
1: Doesn't work.
2: No. We'll have to ask Google.
1: Yeah, if you can think of any, do let us know, please. We'd love for you to get in touch this sunny Southwest London morning.
2: Mm.
1: The email is breakfast@riversideradio.com.
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1: 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Here's a bit of Kylie with Light Up. It's new.

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1: 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Because London is better by boat.
0: Come on then, Ali, how's it looking on this bank holiday Monday?
3: It still looks really, really quiet. However, I can report that the traffic lights are not working on Brixton Road on the hill, and that's in both directions. It's the South Circular by the Crown and Sceptre traffic lights. Traffic's coping well, but literally every bus that goes down Brixton Hill is on diversion. We've also got the M4 Spur Road southbound. It's busy but moving before the tunnels into the terminals if you're flying off anywhere. This morning, over on the rails, the only thing to report is the underground station is closed and trains not stopping on the Piccadilly line at Covent Garden, and that is due to staff shortages. And we've also got minor delays on the Piccadilly line due to problems with the signals. It's affecting service between Hyde Park Corner and Northfields and between Hyde Park Corner and Uxbridge. It's due to planned engineering work, so bear that in mind as well. However, if you're held up anywhere, you can let us know on the WhatsApp 07871 670493. 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

0: dodgy. 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Summer's on the way. Riverside Breakfast. Right, we've got some really good place names. Some holiday names coming in now. Well done. Riverside. What did you have someone say? Battersea? Battersea what?
1: What, I can't pronounce it.
0: Batterseirados.
2: Like Marseille.
1: Like Marseille.
0: Oh,
1: Battersea.
0: That's good. Battersea.
1: Yes. And we've also got Barcelona.
0: Harry says, Harry the Roofer. Good morning, Harry.
1: Morning Harry.
0: Caught in it all. My wife has just gone for a walk before it's unbearable.
1: Okay.
0: How about Curacao?
1: Okay.
0: Or Curacao.
2: Curacao.
0: Curacao. Is that how I should pronounce it?
1: I don't know.
0: Q. It's spelt K-E-W-R-A-C-A-O.
2: Yeah.
0: A pleasant Caribbean island and a versatile cocktail ingredient.
1: Yes. Curacao.
0: Curacao.
1: Yes.
0: Curacao.
1: Curacao.
0: Curacao. That's good. Should have put a cedilla under the C.
1: Oh.
0: Cedilla.
1: This is you.
0: What? I think it's the little mark that you put above the
1: cedilla.
0: Is that how you say it?
1: I think so.
0: Yeah. Leslie's gone for Balambados. That does sound better than we'd already done Balam.
1: Yeah.
0: The Bahamas, didn't we?
1: Yeah.
0: Balambados.
1: I've also got Geneva, like Geneva, but Geneva.
0: Is Geneva a hot holiday destination?
1: Yeah, Lake Geneva.
0: You go to Geneva for a hot holiday.
2: Lake Geneva. Yeah.
1: Yeah.
0: Do you?
1: Yeah.
0: In Switzerland.
1: Yes. Why would you not?
0: You just go to the lake. So it's a bit like Lake Garda, is it?
1: I'm assuming.
2: It's a nice lake.
0: I've never been. I wouldn't have thought of going to Switzerland for a hot holiday. They go there to ski, don't they?
2: Well, where the other half go.
1: Yeah.
0: Well, oh, is it?
1: Walking in the hills.
0: So you've been then, Ali?
1: I haven't been to Geneva. I've been.
0: Is it really expensive?
1: I've flown into Geneva and then flown out again. I've done a press trip.
0: I still think my one, the Twickenhamos, is.
1: I like that one.
0: It's the best so far. You've got to beat it. Let us know. Southwest London place names. Switch them into holiday destinations. Hot holidays destinations, yes. Please. Have you got any more in your brain there, Ben?
2: I'm desperately trying to think of one for Streatham, but I can't. I'm not
0: Streatham
2: there
0: on Sea, isn't it?
1: Well, you've
0: Southwest on Sea. Yeah. Anything with an S.
2: Streatham on Sea just sounds like a failed English holiday term.
1: Yeah, it does.
0: Exactly. No, I apologise to all Streathamites.
1: Can you not make it into something like, because obviously,
0: as you know, I love Streatham. Wimpy.
2: St. Reetham.
1: Yeah. So, St. Reetham, can you not make it into Saint Tropez or something like that?
0: Yes.
2: Saint Tropez.
0: Saint Tropez. Saint Tropez. Saint Tropez. Something like that.
1: Something like that.
0: We're
1: anyway.
0: Just being silly on a bank holiday Monday here on Riverside Breakfast. On the way, though, what have we got? We've got the breakfast grill. Is anyone coming on this morning to talk about anything?
1: Well,
0: we were going to get Gemma on from Battersea Park Zoo, weren't we?
1: We're to look after the animals
0: to find
1: in the
0: out,
1: heat.
0: Yeah, how the animals are coping in the heat. They do
1: ice
0: all sorts
1: cream.
0: Of tricks.
1: I think ice cream.
0: I think they do give them ice lollies.
1: Yes.
0: Yeah. The cream, not so
1: ice
0: much.
1: Ice lollies.
0: Problems
1: freeze.
0: With their tummies.
1: Yeah.
0: But they freeze a lot of, make massive ice lollies for the pigs.
1: I should
0: and
1: imagine
0: stuff like
1: they give them frozen watermelon and things like that.
0: Yeah,
2: we used to freeze a wet tea towel for the cat when it was too hot.
0: Bertie's like,
1: well, poor Donny, because he has no nose. My little Frenchie,
0: what, no nose at all?
1: Well, he's got no nose. What kind of nose has Donny got? He's got a flat face.
0: Well, he has got a nose.
1: Well, of course he's got a nose, but it's not a very long nose. So in this heat, it's quite hard for him to breathe.
0: Yeah.
1: And he's had the surgery as well to help that, and he's still
0: what
1: pants.
0: Are you doing to keep him cool?
1: I've got the mats that you get from Pets at Home, the cool mats.
0: Oh, yes. Yes.
1: And I keep them in the freezer and...
0: Oh, I might get one of those.
1: And actually, to be honest, as soon as he sees me get it, when he's really hot, as soon as he sees me get it out and I put it out on the deck, he's straight on and he lies on it on his tummy. And it cools him down.
0: Well,
1: really
0: Bertie
1: does.
0: Is going out into the sun. He likes laying in the sun.
1: Well, the puppies, the shepherds, don't seem to be too bothered about it at all. I mean, Socks obviously is so white that... He doesn't heat up that much, but Mel's a black dog,
0: it's a
1: so
0: good
1: she
0: idea,
1: gets
0: though,
1: really
0: those,
1: hot.
0: Those cool mats, I might pop into Pets at Home on the way home.
1: They're better than a wet towel on a dog. A wet towel on a dog can be a bit too much. So
0: apparently, you can put a wet T-shirt on a dog.
1: Yeah,
0: wet t-shirt.
1: But a towel is heavy, so too much for them. But a cool mat because they can then get off the mat if they're too cold.
0: Any other tips for keeping your animals cool in this heat? And any other tips for keeping ourselves cool in this
1: don't
0: heat?
1: Don't walk them in the midday sun.
0: Look, yes. Oh, no, they're not. I'm not walking them at all.
1: No, I can't walk Donnie.
0: There's
1: Donnie's
0: no way in this weather.
1: Not going out in this
0: no,
1: heat.
0: No, no, no.
1: But don't walk your dogs. Why would you walk your dog
0: we
1: in that heat?
0: We did yesterday. No. It was too hot.
1: It's just too hot for them.
0: You could go out really early in the morning, but they were snoozing.
1: Yeah.
0: So I didn't bother.
1: Well, I had to wake the pups up to go out for a wee this morning when I left the radio. They were fast asleep. Yeah. Didn't even want to get up.
0: How do you keep cool? How are you? We're lucky all three of us in this room have air conditioning. So we slept well.
1: Yes.
0: Thank goodness, eh?
1: Yes.
0: It is good, isn't it?
1: It is good. Yeah.
0: But I've got an old rickety machine and you've got it installed.
1: Yes.
0: I haven't reached your levels yet.
1: Well, you were asking me for the name of the company.
0: I know.
1: So.
0: Which is the Aircon Company.
1: Air
0: I mean, they were original,
1: Co.
0: weren't they?
1: Aircon Co. They've got a really cool, like, little logo. And the thing, the reason...
0: They, right, they haven't paid for advertising.
1: Oh, I know.
0: Do you want to ring them up?
1: They've got a really cool logo, and their business card has the thermometer on it, so you can see how hot your room is when
0: That's
1: they come
0: clever.
1: To talk to you.
0: Very clever.
1: Very clever, Mark.
0: 26 minutes past eight, then. Keep your ideas coming in to keep us cool, and also your South West London place names turned into holiday destinations. This is Never Ending Story.

0: Right, it's 8:30. Let's get all the latest Riverside reports from Ben.
1: Good morning. It's likely weather records will be broken today, both for the hottest day in May and bank holiday. Temperatures could hit 34 degrees Celsius in London and southeast England. US Secretary of State Marco Rubio says an agreement with Iran may come today, but added Donald Trump's not going to make a bad deal. These were reports over the weekend of progress in negotiations to end the war. More than 10,000 lung cancer cases have been picked up by mobile NHS trucks, scanning people in supermarket and stadium car parks in England. Officials hope to roll out more nationwide by 2030. An RAF jet carrying the Defence Secretary has had its signals jammed over the Russian border. Pilots had to use different navigation systems, but passengers were told the plane is safe to fly. And finally in sport, Pep Guardiola's told Manchester City fans who see him out and about to give him a hug, adding he's going to need it after leaving the club. The final day of the Premier League season yesterday also saw West Ham relegated. Those are the headlines. We'll have more in half an hour.
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4: Can I just ask, is he genuinely asked people to go and give him a hug if he's walking around?
1: That's what it said, yeah.
4: That's insane. Pep, what are you doing? It's encouraging. Encouraging that. Anyway, good morning. I'm Ali Janssen, and we have a fine and dry day with bright sunshine and a light breeze. It feels hot with highs of 34 degrees. Clear skies through the evening with light winds, and overnight temperatures are staying very warm at around 18 degrees. But whatever the weather, London's freshest fruit, veg and flowers are always in season at New Covent Garden Market, serving the capital 6 days a week from Nine Elms.
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0: Riverside Breakfast with Jason, Ali, and Battersea Power Station. Love in Southwest London,
1: Riverside. Oh, what happened there?
2: Yeah,
1: it wasn't supposed to start, but I had to get at Chamonix for Clapham.
3: Oh,
1: that doesn't work, does it?
3: No.
1: What about Phuket for Putney?
3: Phuket.
2: These are just Phuket? Real place names.
1: I know what we're talking about. I've asked AI and it's done it wrong.
3: Okay. Well, sure. You've obviously not put the right prompt in.
1: No, yeah, well, I put this in. Replace Southwest London place names with holiday destinations. And they've actually just replaced them with holiday destinations. i.e. Well, Brixton becomes Benidorm.
2: It's done exactly what you've told it to.
1: Brixton Dorm? No, Streatham comes the Serengeti. There you go. That makes sense.
3: I think it might feel like the Serengeti today, actually. Yeah. So
1: Barnes
3: Streatham Common, definitely. Oh.
1: Barnes becomes Barley. That doesn't make sense,
3: no,
1: does it?
3: No.
1: What do I need to tell it?
3: Well, not what you've told it.
1: Battersea becomes Ibiza.
3: Yeah, you need what? To give it an example of what you actually want.
1: Pun.
3: Well, just put an alliteration for a start, so it knows it has to have the same letter to start. And then ask it and give it an example.
1: Let's see. Oh, what? It's got even worse.
3: Okay.
1: Wimbledon becomes Wembley on Sea. What on earth? This is rubbish.
3: It's your prompt wrong.
1: Morden becomes Marrakesh. Twickenham becomes Tenerife. What are they talking about? Roehampton becomes Rio.
3: Yeah.
2: Rio Hampton.
1: That's a good one. Yeah. That's a good one. What can you do? Can you do better, humans?
3: Yes.
1: Can you do better? 07871 670493 is the WhatsApp number. We want to replace South West London place names with holiday destinations. We've already got a few. I'm going to put them out on social media afterwards. We need to write them all down because we've had some really good ones. My favourite is Twickenham. And that's the one I came up
3: okay.
1: with. It's funny that, isn't it?
3: I like Hamalfi Coast.
1: Hamalfi Coast is brilliant as well, I must say, for ham. Where are you? Can you turn your Southwest London place name into a holiday destination? If you can, let us know, please. WhatsApp 07871 670493. That's 07871 670493.
3: Or you can email breakfast@riversideradio.com or reach us on the socials @ThisIsRiverside.
1: Oh, let's have a bit of Backstreet Boys, shall we?

0: Oh, a bit of Backstreet Boys. I'll never break your heart. What did you just say? as we brace for the hottest May Day on record.
1: Yes.
0: As this 30 Celsius heat continues.
1: Yesterday was the hottest day in May.
0: Yeah, ever.
1: For like 79 years.
0: Yeah, isn't that funny? Because you know all this global warming stuff, but it was happening in the 40s. Because that was the last hot day in May that it was 30 odd degrees.
2: But it's hotter.
0: Yeah, only just.
1: But there is still...
0: But it was then that, and that wasn't... Yeah, was it climate change then, or what?
1: No, you just get the odd hot day.
0: Well, that's what I'm saying, isn't it?
1: I know, but...
0: I'm not a climate change denier, by the way.
1: No,
0: I'm just
1: I was going to say.
0: Honestly,
1: you can't
0: I'm not.
1: Really deny that the ice caps honestly. Are melting. There's no way of doing that.
0: I know, and I'm not doing that. What I'm saying is, isn't it funny that in the 40s, it was also this temperature? What was going on then?
1: Well, the weather cycles are very similar.
0: But it is hotter now more.
1: Generally,
0: more
1: days.
2: You get more on the extremes.
0: Yes. I'm just trying to understand it better.
1: I mean, there were freak weather things that happened over the years. I mean, if you think about it, there was massive flooding in like 200 years ago.
0: How do you determine what is a freak weather incident?
1: Yeah.
0: To what is global warming and climate change? Which one's which?
2: The whole idea is it's the frequency of the frequency.
0: So I'm right in saying that we're seeing it more of them
2: and more to
1: and
2: the
1: extremes. And that's what's warming the sea, that's what's melting the ice.
0: So back the last time when it was this heat in the 40s, it was just one day or maybe a few days.
1: Yeah. They will have had
0: a heat
1: wave.
0: And then everyone talks about the one in the 70s. When was it, 76?
1: 17.
0: Do you remember it?
1: Yes. Do I remember it? Yes, I remember having...
0: The heat wave of 76.
1: So yeah.
0: No water and all that.
1: Yeah, because there was standpipes and stuff, and people were like frying eggs on the streets and things like that. It was mad. It was big news.
0: So was that a freak one?
1: Yeah, because if you think about it, we still talk about it.
0: Yeah, exactly.
1: So we can't have had something as bad as that, if you think about it. Since 1976.
0: It's funny, that's the last record was 1944.
2: You were frying eggs on the street.
1: Yeah. Straight up.
0: Do you not know about the summer of 76?
1: Summer of 76.
0: How do you know someone... This is a good question. How do you know someone survived the summer of 76?
2: They'll tell you.
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4: Because London is better by boat.
0: Right, it's quarter to nine. Can we fry eggs this morning on our car?
1: You might be able to.
0: Yeah. Should we try?
1: Well, have you got any...
2: A bacon tray out there, let it heat up.
0: Yeah, okay. I'll get the Range Rover. Have you got the Mini today?
1: I've got the Mini today.
0: Mini's probably better than the Range Rover.
1: Yeah, I'm getting home with the roof down, obviously.
0: It's perfect weather. This is how the other half live.
2: Yeah. What a life.
1: Yes.
0: Geneva holidays. On the lake.
1: I've never been to Geneva for a holiday. Right. I'm just saying you could go to Geneva for a holiday.
0: What is the travel situation?
1: Well, there's no real hold-ups anywhere. There's not much on the roads, to be honest. We do have the traffic lights not working on Brixton Hill. That's in both directions. At the South Circular, that's the Crown and Sceptre traffic lights. Traffic's coping well, but there is a myriad of buses on diversion. Also, the traffic lights aren't working up in Paddington. That's at Bishopsgate Road. In both directions at Eastbourne Terrace, and it's very busy actually trying to get into Heathrow this morning. If you're going under the runway, the tunnels are very, very congested this morning, so bear that in mind if you're flying off anywhere. Over on the rails, it's still just the Piccadilly line to report. Minor delays due to problems with the signals. There's no service between Hyde Park Corner and Northfields, and between Hyde Park Corner and Uxbridge, and that's due to the planned engineering works. And also the underground station is closed and trains aren't stopping at on the Piccadilly line at Covent Garden, and that's due to staff shortages. However, if you're held up anywhere, then you can let us know on the WhatsApp 07871 670493. 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

0: Riverside Breakfast with Jason, Ali, and Battersea Power Station.
1: Just got a response from our Instagram post. Where is the best place to cool down in Southwest London? Nelio says Vauxhall Park in the shady trees.
2: Oh.
1: In the shady trees.
2: Well,
1: in
2: it's
1: Vauxhall
2: nice
1: Park.
2: Under a tree because you get the dappled sunshine.
1: Got a great place. Could you just get in the fountains at Battersea Park? Are you allowed to get in? I see little kids in there sometimes.
2: Yeah. I don't think
3: you're allowed. I don't think you could.
1: I kind of want to get under the spray.
2: There's all the fountain parks in like Somerset House have them in the summer. Yeah,
1: oh,
2: yeah.
1: Those ones where the kids run through.
2: Yes, yeah. I love them.
1: Where are those in Southwest London?
2: I think there's only one. Most of them are in town or north of the river, but they are very cool when you're little as well.
1: Yeah, we want the coolest places to cool off in Southwest London. Obviously, the Lidos, Brockwell Park, Tooting Beck,
3: Brockwell Park,
1: Richmond Pools in the park.
2: Yeah,
1: well, they're clearing it up, aren't they? The council are taking it over again.
2: Mm.

0: Yeah, because some people.
1: Teddington, you go swimming, can't you now, in the Thames?
2: At Teddington. Yeah, yeah, yeah. Oh, yeah, that's going to be good, isn't it? My goodness. There's so many places, aren't there? We're also looking for the Vauxhall. What could be a holiday destination name for Vauxhall?
1: I don't know.
2: Surely we can find one for Vauxhall.
1: I'm sure we can.
2: We're looking for holiday destination names that you can switch into South West London place names as well, please. Our favourites so far are
1: Amalfi
2: Coast for ham and Twickeneros for
1: Twickeneros. I love that.
2: You've got any more? Let us know if you can continue with those, please. Oh, Harry the Reefer says Leventerhail.
1: What?
2: She says, say it quick. It's a breeze when sailing on your French holiday. Leventerhail.
1: Okay.
2: I don't know how it's. I don't know, Harry. What? We'll look into it.

0: Right, listen, I've got one for Vauxhall.
1: Go on,
0: Vauxhall
1: then.
0: Superman.
1: I like that.
0: Why go abroad when you can go to SW8? Sun C in the scenic MI6 building.
1: Yes. Perfect.
0: Vauxhall Superman it is then. Have you got any others? This is Katie Tunstall on Other Side of the World. And then Ben's got all the latest Riverside reports for you at 9.

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1: Good morning. America's top diplomat has described peace talks to end the war in Iran as a work in progress. US Secretary of State Marco Rubio has told reporters in New Delhi he has confidence in Donald Trump's negotiating skills.
2: As the president said, he's not in a hurry. He's not going to make a bad deal. I mean, the president's not going to make a bad agreement. So let's see what happens. We're going to give diplomacy every chance to succeed before we explore the alternatives.
1: Over the weekend, there were conflicting reports from Washington and Tehran about a possible imminent deal. And mobile NHS centres in supermarket car parks have led to the detection of more than 10,000 lung cancer cases in England. Officials say the majority were caught early, improving survival rates. They say scanning trucks bring services to where people already are in hardest hit areas by the disease, with plans for a nationwide rollout by 2030. And the former Deputy Prime Minister is urging Keir Starmer to ban social media for under-16s. Angela Rayner's told a podcast her old boss should just make a decision and do it. Australia recently brought in similar legislation, but with suggestions that children have found ways around them. Politics Home reporter Tom Scottson says it is politically unpopular.
3: We've seen in Australia people have got around the ban particularly, and therefore as soon as something's banned that it's not properly regulated, Rayner's looking and thinking she would like a job probably in a potential cabinet. She's seen this as a popular policy not just in the country but particularly in the parliamentary party.
1: And experts say the Ebola outbreak in the Democratic Republic of Congo is proving difficult to contain. They say a number of crises are combining to stem what's been declared a global health emergency. They include attacks on treatment centres, insecurity in the region, and global aid cuts. Finally, in support, it was a day of goodbyes at Manchester City as Pep Guardiola's 10-year reign as manager came to an end on the final day of the Premier League season. Despite losing 2-1 against Aston Villa, there were celebrations to mark Guardiola's time at the club, as well as the impact of departing players Bernardo Silva and John Stones. Guardiola says it was a very special occasion.
4: I feel so beloved, and what can I say more? But it's the right time. I feel right now that it's the last time I'm here, the last time I sit in my dugout, the last time when I leave this stadium. So I feel that is the right decision. It's the best, absolutely, for the club.
1: That's Riverside Reports. I'm Ben Stevenson. More in half an hour.
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7: Good morning, I'm Ali Einson, and we have a fine and dry day with bright sunshine and a light breeze, and it's feeling hot with highs of 34 degrees. Clear skies through the evening with light winds and an overnight temperature remaining very warm at around 18 degrees. But whatever the weather, London's freshest fruit, veg and flowers are always in season at New Covent Garden Market, serving the capital 6 days a week from Nine Elms.
8: I'm Mario. 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I work in the CAF. Serve everyone that comes in and buys flowers and all the stall holders that are here. All the coffees, we do paninis, salmon bagels, dirty greasy fry-ups, which everyone enjoys. You know everyone that walks in anyway, literally. So it's a very close community. Everyone gets along with everyone. The banner is just amazing. We have a good time. It's worth coming in for in the mornings.

0: And now I have to say a big happy birthday to one of my friends, Fiona Sharp, who's fierce human, brilliant mum to Sammy, and the long-suffering sister to my friend James. So this is for you, the wonderful Wham and Club Tropicana.
1: Happy birthday!

0: Riverside Breakfast with Jason, Ali and Battersea Power Station. Love in Southwest London,
1: Riverside. There we go. Happy birthday, Fiona. How old is she?
2: 50.
1: Is she?
2: Yes, big birthday. Big birthday.
1: Oh my goodness, it's a big one. And it's a barbecue round yours, is it?
2: Yes.
1: What have you got? What type of food?
2: Just burgers and sausages.
1: Who's the one that does it? Is it Ralph? Does he have a big chef's hat?
2: I haven't got him a big chef's hat.
1: You need
2: hat.
1: To get him one. That'd be hilarious.
2: Isn't it what, like the Swedish
3: apron.
2: Chef?
1: Yeah.
3: He'd like a big that. Apron as well.
2: He hasn't got an apron either. I've got an apron from the popcorn pantry. I might put that
1: oh,
2: on.
1: Oh, yes. Good yeah. idea. Yeah. If you're in Southfields-on-Sea later and you smell a barbecue, it's coming from Ali Ines.
2: I think everyone's got a barbecue going today.
1: Yeah.
2: Yep.
1: So, well, I'm not doing a barbecue today.
2: Are you not?
1: No, okay, no. I'm just doing nothing today.
2: Oh.
1: And that's going to be... Oh, no, I'm going to the gym, actually. I'm going to the gym. Then I've got a yoga class.
2: Yeah, you've got loads to do today.
1: And a sound bath.
2: Yes.
1: Which my regular Monday sound bath.
2: Yeah, you're having a little chill day.
1: Good morning, anyway. If you've just joined us, welcome along. It's Riverside Breakfast with me, Jason Rosam.
2: Me, Ali Ineson.
1: And Battersea Power Station. How are you doing on this hot, sunny southwest London day? Wow, we're going to get to 34 today. And we're looking for ways to cool off in southwest London. And we're looking for holiday destination names to replace our southwest London names.
2: Yes.
1: Quentin, our chief engineer, has got in touch.
2: Ooh.
1: How about Puerto del Lambeth?
2: Okay.
1: You don't like that one, Ben.
3: That's naff, that
2: one. Rubbish.
1: Another tropical day in Battersea del Sol.
2: I like that one.
3: That one's all right.
1: Richmond Player.
3: Playa del Richmond.
1: Playa del Richmond.
2: Playa del Richmond.
1: Yeah, yeah, that one. Harry, who before the news gave us Levant de Hull.
2: Yeah.
1: It's a breeze when sailing on your French holiday. It's Lavender Hill.
2: Oh, okay.
1: Lavender Hill, Levant de Hull.
3: Now that you've said it.
2: Yeah. It's been lost in your translation,
1: yeah.
2: I suspect.
1: Thank you for that, Harry. If you've got any more, Ballambados or Bahamas, I think the best one, the best two have come from myself and Ali.
2: Yes.
1: Which were...
2: And we're so modest with it, yeah, as well.
1: What was the one for ham again? I keep forgetting it.
2: Hamalfi Coast.
1: Hamalfi Coast. The Hamalfi Coast, yes, for ham in Richmond.
2: Yeah.
3: What was yours?
1: And... Twickenheros.
2: Twickenheros. I like
1: Twickenheros. If you've got some, let us know, please, on the WhatsApp 07871 670493. I want some for Mitcham. I want some for Morden. Morden on Thames. No, that's London. What am I talking about? Morden on Riviera. I don't know.
2: I can't think of one.
1: Morden, Mitcham. No, got any for that? Well, Wimbledon.
2: Wimbledon. Wimbledonia.
1: No.
2: No.
1: That sounds more suburban, doesn't
2: okay.
1: it?
2: Okay.
1: I don't know. Can you create and get your thinking caps on? Balbados.
2: Balbados.
1: Quentin's
2: is good.
1: Having a go again.
2: Yeah.
1: We know about the. We're doing a paella on the terrace in Costa del Clapham.
2: Oh, is that where you're going then later?
1: Oh, I don't know. No, because we're going to the gym.
2: Oh, yeah.
1: And we've got the sound bath. Yeah. If we go there, we'll. No.
2: Yeah.
1: No, it's not going to.
2: Just no.
3: No gym will happen.
1: Just no. No.
2: Yeah.
1: No, thanks. Oh. No.
2: No, just no.
1: Yeah.
2: We've got go horse racing tomorrow.
1: I've got to find something, an Aperol Spritz or something. That's what I want. I want an Aperol Spritz today somewhere.
2: Do you?
1: Yeah.
2: Oh.
1: I want a nice Aperol Spritz somewhere.
2: Yeah.
1: Might just do it at home. Pimm's is another good summer drink, isn't it?
2: I'm not a big fan of Pimm's.
1: Are you not?
2: No, because I can't see why you'd put cucumber in a drink.
1: Oh,
2: but anyway.
1: I like it. I like very sucking refreshing. On the cucumber.
2: No.
1: after it's been soaked in Pimm's.
2: Oh,
1: yummy. Look, coming up on Riverside Breakfast, two massive things. We've got the breakfast grill back in its normal place,
2: mm-hmm,
1: with Martin Adams, our quiz master. He's coming on in a moment to do that. And our track of the week artist, we played the new track earlier,
2: mm-hmm,
1: Alex Comache is here.
2: He is.
1: He's here after 9:30 this morning. He's waiting outside and we're going to come and chat to him.
2: Yes.
1: After 9:30 this morning on Riverside Breakfast. In the meantime, shall we play the Eurovision winner?
2: Oh, yes.
1: Bangaranga, Bangaranga from Dara. Now, I spoke to our cleaner, who is from Bulgaria.
2: She is.
1: And she was very, very excited. Did you speak to her about it?
2: Yeah.
1: She was great. She wants to go next year. She says she loves Dara.
2: Yes. And it's going to be in Sofia next year, obviously, because they won. So that's her home city.
1: Yeah. It's great, isn't it? I wonder if you can go on her coattails.
2: I don't know.
1: Here she is, though, with Bangaranga, not our cleaner.
2: Imagine Jerry. Jerry suddenly appears on
1: Here's
2: on
1: Jerry
2: Eurovision.
1: With Bangaranga.

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2: Quarter past nine, let's get all the latest on our River, Roads and Rails. How's it looking, Ali?
3: It's looking even less busy than it did before, and it wasn't looking that busy then. The traffic lights have now been fixed on Brixton Hill in both directions. That's good. The buses are back where they should be and everything's moving well. We do have stop-start traffic on the M4 Heathrow Spur Road, southbound before the tunnels into the terminals. It's taking about 15 minutes to get through that. Piccadilly line is still struggling a little bit, but it's only minor delays now between Hyde Park Corner and Northfields and between Hyde Park Corner and Uxbridge. That's due to planned engineering works, and Covent Garden is still closed on that line as well due to staff shortages. However, if you're held up anywhere, you can let us know on the WhatsApp 07871 670493. And getting around London is easier than ever with the Uber Boat by Thames Clippers app. Book tickets, check live times and explore the river your way, because London is better by boat.
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0: Riverside Breakfast with Jason, Ali, and Battersea Power Station. Love in Southwest London,
1: Riverside. Yes, it's that time of the week. It's don't worry, it's a bank holiday Monday, but we're still doing the breakfast grill. Martin Adams is back. Morning, Martin.
2: Good morning, Jason. Good morning, team.
3: Good morning.
1: I know you've been listening all morning to Riverside Breakfast, and you've been coming up with a Southwest London destination name and turning it into a holiday destination like Twickenham. Or you just came up with one for Twickenham. What was it?
3: Twickenham. Like Mykonos, but Twickenham.
1: Twickenham is good. Yeah. Costa del Clapham, et cetera, et cetera. What is yours? We've been waiting for this all morning for Martin's the best one of the morning. What is it, Martin?
2: Well, I'm currently sunning myself near to Tingareef.
1: That is good. Tingareef is good. Tingareef. We've been waiting for one for Tooting.
2: Tooting Areef. Later on, I might go and watch a show at Clapham Grand Canaria if I've got the time.
1: See, he's good. He's got
3: where
1: a brain.
3: Have you been all show, Martin?
1: My life. Right, last week you weren't here for some reason. I think you were in.
3: He was on holiday.
1: Tooting Areef. Weren't you?
2: I was. Yes, I was. Have you got one for? Have you got one for the Greek islands?
1: I think we did have one, didn't we? Twickenham.
3: Well, Mykonos. Yeah, Twickenham.
2: That's right. I was very near Twickenham, actually.
1: Yeah, you weren't here last week, so there were different rules, and I won, funnily enough. It seems to me, whenever you're not here, I win. Whenever you're here, Ali wins.
2: Ali, I'd like your take on why you think Jason won.
1: They were all Southwest London ones.
3: Well, they were all Southwest London questions. He didn't get any of my questions. No one got any of my questions.
1: No one did.
3: I love my sequence question. I did a really cool sequence.
1: Yeah. But anyway, enough of that. That was last week. I won. So where are we with me winning last week? Where are we on the scoreboard?
3: I thought that was an exhibition match.
2: You're including.
4: It totally was.
3: It was an exhibition match.
1: I won it. We did the breakfast grill quiz and I won it.
2: It wasn't the official breakfast grill because you didn't do the official rules. You didn't play by... no one was there to watch what you were doing. Very suspiciously, Jason won. I think the biggest suspicion...
3: When Ben played, he definitely said it was an exhibition match and it wasn't counting.
2: Okay, well, let's go... Let me know where the scores were in the last quiz that I did. That doesn't include Up With The Lark quiz.
3: Okay.
1: So what is it then?
2: Okay.
1: Where do we sit?
3: With the last. Like I just love
2: taking a turn already.
1: Where is it? Come on.
2: Okay. So the scores prior to our faux quiz was Jason on 3 points, News Team on 2 points, and Ali on 7 points.
1: Oh, surprise, surprise. Right. So that's where we are. Right. Are we ready for this one then, this week?
3: Yes.
2: Yeah. We need to go. Are you ready to go?
1: Yes, let's go. Question number one, please.
2: I can tell in Jason's tone, he suddenly got a lot less pleased with this.
3: I even let him have the King Charles pen. I even let him have that. Yeah, the punchy
2: pen. I'll
3: tell you
2: what, benefit of the doubt, I'll add a point onto Jason's tally, putting you up to 4.
1: Thank you.
2: How's that? There we are.
1: That's better. Yes, because I won last week, fair and square.
3: Okay.
4: I'm sure I won an exhibition match that I deserve a point for as well.
3: Yes.
1: Go on.
2: No, we can't have... Question one. Question one. In Old English slang, how much money do you have if you have a monkey?
4: When you say Old English, how old are we talking?
3: Like 1940s, 50s.
1: I can't remember whether it's one or the other.
2: The phrase stayed in common parlance for longer than that.
1: It's kind of Cockney rhyming slang, isn't it? I don't know whether it's rhyming.
2: I can tell you the origin, where it came from, but I'll wait until we're going through the answers. Old English slang, how much money have you got if you've got a monkey?
1: I'm annoyed because I think it's one or the other. It's one or t'other. I don't know. I've gone with the one I think it is, but I don't know. Okay, here we go. Question two.
2: Question number two. What is the capital of Portugal? Capital of Portugal. I believe you've been there on your holidays, Jason.
1: I'm going in July.
2: There you go.
1: For a whole week.
2: But do you know the capital?
1: Well, no. No, I don't actually, and it's going to annoy the hell out of me.
2: It will. You'll kick yourself because it's well known.
1: I know, what? And I just cut. It's on the tip. It's on my.
2: Put your tip away.
1: My felt tip.
2: Are we ready for question number three?
3: Oh yes, absolutely.
1: Yeah.
2: Right then, question number three. Confidence from Ali.
1: Now it's question number three.
2: Thank you. Absolutely. Which singer wrote and performed "Uptown Girl," "We Didn't Start the Fire," and "The Piano Man"?
1: We didn't start the fire. See, Ali knows all of these questions again. She knows all these questions again.
3: So do you.
1: I don't. We didn't start the fire. I don't know that.
3: The fact he was singing his song.
1: Did you say a female?
2: No, I said which singer wrote and performed "Uptown Girl," "We Didn't Start the Fire," and "Piano Man."
1: I think I know, but I don't know.
2: Jason, you
3: really?
2: You've been a DJ for many years now, Jason.
1: I'm not a DJ. How many times do I have to tell you I'm not a DJ? I'm a journalist and radio presenter. It's a DJ.
2: I don't understand. You must have the worst DJing knowledge for a DJ.
1: I'm not a blimmin' DJ.
2: Okay. Question number four.
3: Okay.
2: Which two actors played Fox Mulder and Dana Scully in the classic sci-fi series The X-Files? One of the biggest TV series in the world. But who played Dana Scully and Fox Mulder?
1: I can't remember them. See, Ali will know that one. Of course she will.
3: Well, I think Ben knows it, don't you?
4: I can't remember his name.
3: Come on, you can.
4: Right there.
3: You can.
4: Right there.
3: Yes, you can.
1: Mulder and Scully,
2: come
1: isn't
2: on.
1: It?
3: Yes.
2: Mulder and Scully, that song. Catatonia.
1: No. Question number five.
2: Okay. Southwest London question. Jason using all his journalistic skills here. What decade? So it's quite open for you. What decade did the Chelsea Flower Show start?
1: Oh, for goodness sake.
2: What decade did the Chelsea Flower Show start?
1: Hold on.
3: I don't know. I'm going to guess that one. Okay.
1: What did I just say?
2: What do you think? We've been talking about it a lot.
1: Well, it's really not part of our boroughs, so it's not really that South West London question.
3: It affects our travel, though. It did affect the bridges.
1: Badly. So, you know, I don't know whether it should be allowed or not, but...
2: I think if it's on our traffic and travel bulletin, it's on our quiz.
1: Okay. Right, we'll come back after the headlines with the answers.

0: Right, let's get the headlines now from Ben. Sorry, go ahead.
1: Sorry. Record-breaking temperatures are likely to be recorded today as forecasters predict highs of 34 degrees Celsius. That would beat a previous bank holiday peak of 33.3. Ending the war in the Middle East on all fronts, including in Lebanon, will be part of any peace deal agreed between the US and Iran. That's what a spokesman for Iran's foreign ministry is saying this morning, adding there had been agreement on some issues, but he stressed that that doesn't mean that they're on the verge of a breakthrough. It's understood the education secretary has asked the competition watchdog to investigate the hidden fees childcare providers in England charge parents. Bridget Phillipson wants the CMA to look at things like demands for deposits to reserve places. And an RAF jet with the defence secretary on board had its GPS signals jammed near the Russian border. A source has described it as reckless Russian interference. Finally, in sport, West Ham manager Nuno Espirito Santo admits relegation from the Premier League is heartbreaking. They'll be playing in the Championship next season despite beating Leeds 3-0 on the final day of the season. Those are the headlines. There'll be more for you in half an hour.
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4: Good morning, I'm Ali Einstein, and we have a fine and dry day in store with bright sunshine and a light breeze, and it's feeling hot with highs of 34 degrees this afternoon. Clear skies through the evening and light winds, and overnight temperatures remain very warm at around 18 degrees. But whatever the weather, London's freshest fruit, veg and flowers are always in season at New Covent Garden Market, serving the capital 6 days a week from Nine Elms.
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0: Right, 9:32, let's get these answers for our breakfast grill quiz. Martin's with us. I've remembered now the Bloomin' Actress's name after I've handed over my paper.
1: Annoying. I remember
0: and
1: his
0: you've
1: name
0: remembered
1: as well.
0: The actor's name now, but we've done and dusted, sadly, so it doesn't count. Right, go on then, Martin. Question number one.
7: Right then, okay, here we go. Question number one, in the old English slang, how much money do you have if you have a monkey? What did everyone put?
0: I think I was going to go for either 50 or 100, but I think it's 100. But what's 50?
4: It's not 100 either, because we've all put 100 and I've remembered it after.
0: Well, no, because
1: I've got five.
0: Ben's put five.
4: Well,
0: is it 50?
4: It's not 50 either.
0: What is it then?
7: It's 500.
0: Oh, for goodness sake!
4: Yeah.
1: How's that a monkey?
7: Yeah, it's 500.
0: Yeah, monkey.
4: You were going to tell us why it's called a monkey?
7: Yes, and a pony was 25 quid.
0: Pony was
7: £25 for a pony. Yeah. The reason is the old British Raj rule in India, the Indian rupees, a 500 had a monkey on it, and 25 rupees had a picture of a pony on it, and
0: That's
7: it travelled across into English parlance, which is it's quite a fun story.
4: Very interesting, actually. Yeah. Well, we all got that wrong.
0: We all got that wrong. Second question, then.
7: Okay, question number two. What is the capital of Portugal?
0: Well, it is Lisbon. I know
4: it's Lisbon. Lisbon.
0: But.
7: Yes, Ben Lisbon, has
0: put, but Ben has put Porto and then question mark and then Lisbon, question mark.
1: I meant Lisbon.
0: Yeah, but you put two down. So what do I do there, Martin?
1: Scribble out the first one.
4: Definitely.
0: What do I do?
7: Should we give him half a point?
0: Oh, now if this was me, if this was me,
4: you would
0: not be giving me half a point. You wouldn't give me any. No,
4: we,
0: you would not. Don't
7: no,
0: you
7: I'm
0: lie.
7: Very,
1: you
7: very
1: just
7: no,
1: picked
7: you
1: up a random not. Point today for nothing, so...
0: What?
7: Yeah.
0: No, I didn't.
7: Well, for complaining
1: a
7: lot.
1: You an extra...
7: That's already...
1: Yeah.
0: That is unbelievable. If that
7: you
0: was
7: can
0: me,
7: have. You can have half a point.
0: If that was me, I wouldn't be getting half a point.
4: Oh, okay.
0: Telling you.
1: Crime
7: half
1: river.
7: Half a point.
0: Number three, then. Question three.
7: Question three. Right, okay. Now... Oh, I'd Ben. Be very surprised if anyone got this. I almost didn't do it because I thought it's too easy. But being the kind and generous sort of guy
0: I
7: thought I'll keep it
0: it's
7: in.
0: It's not that easy for our newsreader.
4: Okay.
7: Which singer wrote and performed Uptown Girl? Do you remember that?
4: Yes.
0: Uptown Girl. Westlife.
7: Yeah. We didn't start the fire. Westlife.
0: They did sing
7: We
0: it.
7: Didn't start the fire. Yes, they did. Yeah. We didn't start the fire. And the most iconic of his songs, Piano Man.
0: Oh, well, Ben's got it right because he's got Bruce Springsteen.
4: obviously, it's the mighty Billy Joel.
0: Billy Joel.
7: Billy Joe. Ben was thinking along the right lines, though.
1: Half a point for thinking on the right lines.
4: No, you absolutely don't.
7: I'm only joking. No half points for that one. But you were close. Okay, question number four. Which two actors played Fox, Mulder and Dana Scully in the classic sci-fi series The X-Files? Yes, Gillian Anderson, you remember that now. And
4: David Duchovny.
7: David Duchovny.
0: I would have got Gillian Anderson if you'd give me a couple more minutes. Okay. And he would have got David Duchovny.
4: I had to give him a clue for David Duchovny. Oh, right, only person who got both
0: is you, obviously.
4: Was me. Yeah. Yes.
0: Oh. So half a point for Gillian
7: Jason
0: Anderson.
7: I thought Jason was going to put David Dickinson.
0: Half a point for Ben for Gillian Anderson.
7: Yes, you can have half a point. You got Gillian Anderson. You didn't get David Duchovny, but you can have half a point for Gillian Anderson. Also, it's quite out of your era, so well done.
1: Yeah, thanks. Thank you.
0: Hello.
1: I do try.
0: I never watched it. Otherwise, I'd have got it. Go on.
4: Okay, so that's four.
7: Were you too poor for a television? You didn't seem to watch... Were you too poor for television, books or education?
0: I didn't watch American things.
4: What?
0: Oh. I never watched anything American. I didn't like American stuff.
7: You only watched the BBC?
1: Just reruns of the Coronation.
0: No, I just watched British stuff. I never liked American things.
4: Is that your reason why you have literally no knowledge on any American television show?
0: Yes.
4: Do you not think that's a slight gap in your knowledge then?
0: No, because I didn't like them.
4: Oh, okay.
0: I didn't find them funny or entertaining.
4: Oh, well, there you are.
7: Question number five. Southwest London question, it's worth 2 points. Mm-hmm. I can imagine a little Jason Rosam sat waving his flags, watching the Chelsea Flower Show.
0: That is very hold on. Ali's put a year. It was a decade.
4: Yeah, the 1910s.
7: They asked for a decade.
0: But 1910.
4: Well, I meant the 1910s.
7: What year did you put, Ali?
4: I put 1910s.
7: I see. 1910s.
0: I put 1950s.
1: I put 1970s.
7: Okay, interesting. 70s, Jason went with the 50s, and Ali went with the 1910s.
0: Yeah, I think it's been around about 80 years.
7: It was 1913, so Ali is bang on.
0: Surprise, surprise. Martin's back. Ali wins. Yet again.
4: Excuse me.
0: Yet again.
4: Excuse me.
0: It's all a fix up.
4: You should have known that. It's a Chelsea
0: all a
4: Flair
0: fix
4: show.
0: Up. I knew it.
7: I what wasn't when sure.
0: This is it. He's back.
7: I wasn't sure if Ali would have known that because
4: he didn't reply when
7: I sent her the questions last night. He didn't reply, Ali.
4: Yeah, so. And also I think the first king to attend was Edward the Seventh, which was the 1910s.
0: Surprise, surprise, Ali wins.

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1: Yes, it's Track of the Week time, but we played it already, but he's here live in the studio, Alex Kamesh. Hello, Alex.
2: Hey, good morning.
1: Hello, nice to see you. How are you coping in this hot weather? I see you're wearing cords.
2: No,
3: they're not cords. Oh, they're stripy denim.
1: Oh, they look like cords.
3: They're light coloured.
1: Oh, are they?
2: They're
1: flappy.
2: Yeah, they're not cool enough. But it's this is how I found out.
3: They're not a lot of blouseness of them.
2: No,
3: no.
2: This heat wave is how I found out that none of my shorts fit anymore.
1: Ah. That's because you're bulking up. Clearly, yeah. I can see you've been working out. Or is it because you've been eating too much, like me?
2: It's a bit of both.
1: Yeah, you want to bulk?
2: Yes. Yeah. For next summer.
1: This is your. I can't remember. Is this your second or third time as Track of the Week?
2: Second time
1: as Track of the Week. Mm. And what was your first song again?
2: Listening to London.
1: Yay! Yes. Listening to London. We loved
3: yes.
1: that.
3: Yes.
1: And your second time as Track of the Week then is Clichés Are Apart, which are Adept. Which Ali called earlier quiches.
3: I did not.
1: She was thinking of a quiche Lorraine or a. Do you like a quiche?
2: I like a quiche. I might have to rewrite it now, actually. That's better.
1: You do like a quiche?
2: Yeah.
3: Oh, no. I just said it wrong. Sorry. Yes.
1: Oh my goodness. So Clichés Are Adept this time. Where did this one come from?
2: This was me just kind of, it's about all of those moments in films and songs that you're kind of like, oh, this is kind of like you've done this before. We've all seen this before. You know, yes. No one's really having an original experience.
1: And so it's, true. That's Ali wins at the Breakfast Grill every week.
2: Yeah.
1: Cliche.
3: That's not a cliche. That's just, yeah. I did a history degree. That's all.
1: So did you go through the cliches?
2: I start listing, you're standing in the rain, and then there's, you know, everyone else has gone home, and it's like, you know, Romeo and Juliet are in there. It's just kind of all of the ones that, you know, it's just like overdone things.
1: This is reminding me of the song Ironic.
2: Yes.
1: Which actually, none of the things that she says are ironic in the song.
3: No. It's like she doesn't know what the word ironic means.
1: But you know what a cliche is, because they are all cliches.
2: Yeah. Yes.
1: What's your favourite cliche in the song?
2: The chorus is that, you know, like the last line of the chorus, which I like, is, you know, I've known Romeo and I've loved his Juliet, but then again, everyone's known a Romeo. Everyone's known a Romeo.
1: Yeah. Are you a bit of a Romeo?
2: I don't know.
3: He looks we'll might be.
2: Yeah,
3: I don't know.
2: They can't see the bleached hair on the radio.
1: When we first
3: he looks like he might.
2: Yes,
3: be.
2: Yes.
1: So you made a list, and did any of them not make it?
2: It was a while ago that I made the list. But I'm sure, you know, it's kind of when you write anything, there's always verses that get thrown away and things
1: like
2: that.
1: Yeah. So there are some cliches that didn't make it.
2: Yes, which in of itself is cliched. And there's, I don't know, the bridge bit, there's U2 puns in the middle as well.
1: I didn't make that out because
2: I lost myself, I lost U2, and I still haven't found what I'm looking for.
1: Yes, that's it.
2: Which I thought was quite.
1: I should have been listening harder. Yeah. So listen, that's in the middle, is it?
2: Yeah. That's in the bridge section.
1: Oh,
2: about, and then it gets all deep about never having an original experience. And
1: so how long is it? So you've been going now since the last time. How long was the last time that you were here, Track of the Week?
3: Must have been about a year ago.
2: Yeah, about a year ago.
1: Was it? You go, how's it been going in a year of making music in Southwest London?
2: it's good. We took longer to record these follow-up songs than I was expecting to, but that's because we wanted to get it right. So it's been busy. We're just getting busy again. We've got a headline show this week, and then down in Clapham, for the Bread and Roses for the Rising Roots Festival.
1: So what's it called, the festival?
2: Rising Roots.
1: And this is because they're celebrating their
2: 30th anniversary at the Bread and Roses Theatre in Clapham.
1: Lovely.
2: And it's in June. I'll get information.
1: And so where do you can get tickets to that stuff?
2: Yeah, you can get tickets to that and stuff. I thought I'd plug that one as well.
1: And then on May the 30th, you're in Soho.
2: Yes, free entry this week coming in Soho.
1: Is that this week? Oh, it is.
2: Yes.
1: May's gone like that.
3: I know.
2: Yeah, it's unbelievable.
1: It's not a click, isn't it? May the 30th, this is the Blue Post Soho.
2: Yes, yeah, and it's a little single release party for this track, which actually comes out on Thursday, so this
3: How
2: is exclusive.
3: Because it's a blue moon on Friday.
2: Is it?
3: Yeah.
1: What does that mean, Ali? What will that mean for Alex?
3: It's rare. Once in a blue moon, you know the saying, it's rare. And in May this year, we have two full moons. So the second one on the 30th is a blue moon.
1: So what?
3: At the Blue Post.
2: Excellent.
3: There you go.
2: That sounds auspicious.
1: The synergy is incredible.
3: Yeah. It's cosmic synergy.
1: So there's a party then, basically, at the Blue Post.
2: Yes, it's a party.
1: On the 30th of May.
2: And everyone's invited.
1: So you're dropping this single. Will you just do the one single, or you do a few other things there?
2: We'll play the full show. We've got the full band now. We've got a full band now and everything.
1: Come on. You know who loves Alex Comish?
3: Ali
1: Palmer. She's going to be very jealous that she's not sitting there.
2: Well, she's invited on Saturday.
1: Oh, she'll definitely come.
3: She's
1: not doing anything else with books.
3: With books.
1: She'll be. She's a big Alex Comish fan, because you've been playing at 40 Coffee the last time, didn't you?
2: That was like the first little headline I did.
1: Are you going to be... They're doing a summer... festival as well, aren't they?
2: Yes, they are.
1: Are you going to be doing something there? Oh, that's annoying.
2: Don't want to talk about it.
1: Damn!
3: No.
1: Have a word.
3: No.
2: We'll have a word. Have a word one more.
1: If you know people at 40 Coffee, have a word. Where's Alex Comish on the lineup? Outrageous behavior.
3: Outrageous.
2: I mean, I said something about what I did last time. I don't know.
1: So this is a single from a new album, is it?
2: It's a new EP, and the EP is coming out on 2nd of July. And it's called Damp Streets, and it's four tracks, and this is...
1: And where are those Damp Streets?
2: In London, all over London.
1: Yeah,
3: not today.
2: Not today, there are no Damp Streets in London today.
3: There are no Damp Streets.
1: Although, the puddle at Balham Sainsbury's.
3: Right.
1: That's got to still be there. You know the giant puddle at Balham Sainsbury's car park?
2: Yeah.
1: Ooh. Surely that is still there. Can someone go check it out?
2: They've got those pedalos there now.
1: Yeah.
3: Yeah, it's got its own family and ducks and everything.
1: You know it's got its own Instagram page.
2: Really?
1: Yeah. The puddle at Balham Sainsbury's car park. Yeah.

0: yeah.
1: Which we've still got a parking ticket for from 2 years ago. We still haven't paid.
2: Just shocking.
1: And
2: man.
1: We're not going to.
2: No.
1: Anyway, so Alex Kermit, where can people find out more about you as always? Tell us all your stuff.
3: It's at Alex Kermit on Instagram and TikTok and stuff. That's C-O-M-A-I-S-H.
1: Yeah. C-O-M-A-I-S-H. Where does that come from?
3: It's Manx. It's the Isle of Man.
1: Oh. I remember we talked about this before.
3: Yeah.
1: Yeah, because you're from the Isle of Man.
3: Well, my dad's like... My dad's grandparents. It goes back away, but yeah, it's.
1: Do you go back there ever?
3: We used to go as kids. Oh, we have been, yeah, as kids. We would go out there, but it's been a while since I've been out there. And now I've just got a funny sounding surname, and people ask about the three legs of man.
1: Have you ever listened to Manx Radio? I know one of the DJs.
2: The DJ?
1: One of the presenters on Manx Radio. You should send your music there.
3: Oh, yeah, I should actually.
1: One of the most listened to radio stations anywhere, because they all listen to the one thing there.
3: That's,
1: there's not much other choice. No,
3: just that we forced radio, to listen to my music. Yeah.
2: A niche little fan group in the Isle of Man.
1: So it's Manx Kermit. It's a lovely surname, isn't it?
4: Yeah, it's very cool.
1: Alex Kermit. That's Alex with an X. Why wouldn't it be?
2: We can maybe have it with a C.
1: Yeah, Alex. Kermit. C-O-M-A-I-S-H. Go and check him out. Headlining at the Blue Post Soho on the 30th. And then where's the one in Clapham? Sorry, Bread and Roses when?
3: Bread and Roses Theatre. I want to say... the weekend of the 21st of June.
1: 21st of June, that's the big 30th anniversary celebration, yeah?
3: Yes, they've got stuff about that online now, and there's loads and loads and loads of really great acts, including me and Broken Hurts.
1: Broken Hurts, you're the
3: manager.
1: You're the manager.
3: They are the cats, and I am the man with the string bag.
1: Yes.
3: That is.
2: Fair enough. Fair enough.
1: And they playing as well there?
3: Yes,
1: well?
3: Yeah, they are.
1: Fantastic.
3: Along with some other great Southwest acts as well.
1: Well, Alex, we're going to listen to your song. You introduce it.
3: This is my song, The Clichés Are Adept. My name's Alex Kermit, and you're listening to Riverside Radio.
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0: Ali, off you go.
3: I've literally got one thing to talk about.
0: Good,
3: on the road.
0: We haven't got any time.
3: That's good. Traffic lights aren't working on Bishop's Bridge Road in both directions. That's in Paddington. And also there's still minor delays on the Piccadilly line due to those planned engineering works between Hyde Park Corner, Northfields and Uxbridge. And that is it. So if you're held up anywhere, let us know on the WhatsApp 07871 670493. 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
0: Right, that's about your lot from Riverside Breakfast this morning. It's been great fun this morning, apart from Ali winning the breakfast thrill again, because that's becoming boring. But otherwise, there we go.
3: Yeah, there we go.
0: We are at the races tomorrow. Myself, yes. Ben, Ali and the other Ali.
3: Yep.
0: We are going to be at Epsom Racecourse tomorrow morning,
3: yes.
0: Live on Riverside Breakfast. This is so exciting.
3: It is.
0: Epsom Racecourse, they're doing something called the Gallops, which is the lead up to the Derby, which is next weekend.
3: I think you've manifested it because you've talked about wanting to go and commentate on the races.
0: Oh, I'd love to.
3: Ages. But,
0: I can't wait. So we're at Epsom Racecourse tomorrow morning. Do join us for a very special Riverside Breakfast from Epsom live tomorrow morning. Have yourselves a fantastic rest of the bank holiday Monday. Stay safe in the sunshine. Put
3: SPF,
0: the cream on.
3: SPF.
0: All of that. Yeah.

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2: A weather record's already provisionally been broken overnight, with more likely to follow, including for the hottest bank holiday ever, including August. It's probably been the warmest May night ever. Temperatures could reach 34 degrees Celsius in parts of England later. Outdoor pools are already filling up with swimmers and sunbathers. Our correspondent Sadia Chowdhury is at one in southeast London.
3: The water here is normally kept at a steady 22 degrees, but staff here have told me that because it's been so hot, the water temperature has actually gone up to around 27 degrees. Staff here have put lots of safety measures in place. They're expecting this to be over capacity today.
2: Vulnerable groups are particularly urged to take extra care. US Secretary of State Marco Rubio says an agreement with Iran may come today, but added Donald Trump's not going to make a bad deal. There were reports over the weekend of progress in negotiations to end the war. More than 10,000 lung cancer cases have been picked up by mobile NHS trucks in England. Officials hope to roll more out nationwide by 2030. An RAF jet carrying the defence secretary's had its signal jammed near the Russian border. Pilots had to use a different navigation system. In sport, West Ham manager Nuno Espirito Santo has apologised for the club's relegation from the Premier League, but has refused to say whether or not he'll be in charge next season.
4: None of us had a minute to think about individual future. It was all about trying to stay positive, to keep the belief. Anything that regards the future is first of all, we have to go to this bad moment.
2: Their 3-0 win against Leeds wasn't enough to keep them up because Tottenham beat Everton 1-0. Arsenal lifted the trophy for the first time in 22 years, while Sunderland secured qualification for the Europa League. And Kimi Antonelli has extended his lead at the top of Formula One's Drivers' Championship after winning the Canadian Grand Prix. That's the latest. I'm Anna Bates.
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2: Riverside. Good morning, it's Dan Draper here on Bank Holiday Monday, and my goodness, it is set to be a scorcher today. It is meant to be roasting. So if you're out and about, make sure you got your Factor 50s, you got all your sun creams, you got loads of water, and maybe a hat as well. Because I must admit, I got my hair cut at the weekend, a little bit shorter than I thought it was going to be, and I've forgotten a hat. So guess who's ever going to have a burnt scalp later? Yeah, it's going to be me. Right, we're going to kick things off. Bit of Chris Isaak, we've got Harry Styles, and some brand new Flow for you, as well as an absolute iconic 80s song after this.

outrageously iconic. Cyndi Lauper, True Colours on Riverside Today. It's your Bank Holiday Monday. What are you up to? Let me know. 07871 670 493 is our studio WhatsApp. What are you up to today before it's back to work tomorrow?

0: Matt is enjoying a rare day off, feet up, footy on. But the platelets from his last blood donation are definitely not having a day off.
1: Having cancer is really hard. 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I need platelet transfusions a lot. They help me feel a bit better so I can hang out with my friends. Matt doesn't know me, but thanks to giving types like him, I can keep going.
0: By giving blood, you can be there for someone without being there. Save up to 3 lives in 1 hour. Book now at blood.co.uk.

10:31 on your bank holiday Monday, 25th of May. It is set to be a scorcher, as I said earlier on. 31 degrees, I've seen. So make sure that you're looking after yourself today. If you're going out for a walk, if you're going out for a run, don't do that, firstly. But take yourself some water, get your sun cream, get your hats, get everything sorted, and I'll provide the tunes. Deal? All right, let's do it with this then.

McFly, and obviously on Riverside Today on your bank holiday Monday. Now, I was asking you earlier what it was that you were doing for your bank holiday. Like, what are you up to? Are you out and about in the parks today? Are you out? Are you heading out of London? Are you going to go down to the beach somewhere? Well, yesterday I decided that, do you know what? It's probably a good idea to get the fans up and running. Yes, I know that it's been a bit warm, so I probably should have had it out. But I pulled the fans out from where they once lived in the corner of the bedroom, and I forgot how dusty it gets. I honestly, me and my wife spent, I want to say, about 2 hours yesterday getting the dust out of this, because you put it in the corner, you put it in storage. Some of you may have a loft. You put the fan in the loft over winter, didn't you? So pulled it out, and it was that thick dust that just sits there. So there's us sitting down with kebab sticks and skewers, taking out all of this dust and hoovering it. It was the first time that I felt not only like an adult, because it was a boring chore to do over the bank holiday weekend, but it's the first time that I felt like I could play dentist. And what I mean by that, you know when you go to the dentist and there's the hygienist and they do their work and then you've got the other person with a suction? That was me with a hoover. Nicola's turned round and was getting out all the dust. There's me with a hoover, taking it all up. It was the most boring, mundane job, but my goodness, the results afterwards, I could actually sleep a little bit last night because it is roasting at the minute. So yeah, any boring, mundane jobs that you're doing today? Anything? Oh, what's the other ones? Like, generic ones would be mowing the grass. Yeah, mowing the lawn, something like that. If you live in a place with some grass, you're mowing the grass today, let me know. 07 871 670 493. Let's do this though, some Amy McDonald, and then I've got some Samba coming up for you very shortly.

Right, it's Bank Holiday Monday, and I was wondering what you're up to, because I've got no plans for today, to be honest with you. I've got to do something this evening. I'm hosting a pub quiz, which is always fun, down in Tooting Broadway. I'm at the Antelope tonight, if you fancy popping down. But I've got nothing to do during the day. I need suggestions. 07871 670493 is the studio WhatsApp.

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2: The Met Office is predicting the hottest day in May ever, with an overnight record already provisionally broken. While most of us tried to sleep, temperatures didn't drop below 19.4 degrees Celsius in an area of southern England, where it could hit 35 later. Outdoor pools are already filling up. Lido manager Stephen Homer says there are risks to swimming where there's no lifeguard.
3: It's very unsafe to swim into rivers and stuff, because there won't be anyone there to help you if you get into trouble in the water, although it is warmer. Especially in the outdoor areas, the water will still be cold and you can easily get caught out.
2: It's understood the Education Secretary's asked the competition watchdog to investigate the hidden fees childcare providers in England charge parents. Bridget Phillipson wants the CMA to look at things like demands for deposits to reserve places. An RAF jet with the Defence Secretary on board had its GPS signals jammed near the Russian border. It happened on Thursday. Nicola Sturgeon's ex-husband is due in court, charged with embezzling money from the SNP. The former party chief executive, Peter Murrell, is accused of taking nearly £460,000. To football, and George Alderman reports on a bumper final day of the Premier League season.
4: After 22 years, Arsenal lifted the trophy.
5: Finally become Premier League champions once again.
4: They warmed up for the Champions League final with a 2-1 win at Crystal Palace. Celebrations for rivals Tottenham too. Roberto Di Zerbi guided them to safety.
6: They played the best game in my time.
4: But heartbreak for West Ham captain Jarrod Bowen as they were relegated.
7: Just hurt. It's a horrible place to be.
4: There was an emotional farewell for
8: If you are a Man City fan, come to me and hug me. I will need it.
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9: I cried a lot. I think more than I did in my whole life.
4: Bournemouth, Sunderland and Brighton secured European football.
2: And Girls Aloud star Nicola Roberts has announced the birth of her first child. That's the latest. I'm Anna Bates.
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1: Yes, it's Track of the Week time now, and the cliches are adept is a teenager's musings on cliches in films and songs and questioning originality and individuality. 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So, let's have a little look at this one. 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

Oh, I like that. That's our track of the week this week. Alex Comash. Definitely getting Kooks vibes from what he was saying just there. 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

Just coming up to 11:30 on your bank holiday Monday. I've had a few ideas. I was asking earlier if there was anything that you were doing over the weekend or what you'd been up to as well. And I've decided that I'm going to go for a wander around Battersea Park in a bit. I think that getting out, getting some sunshine, getting a little bit of heat on the skin will do the world of good for so many people. So I'm going to do that. Why not? This tune I'm going to be blaring when I'm walking around the park because I absolutely love it. Cigala, Easy Love on Riverside Today.

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2: Riverside. Good morning, it's Dan Draper here on Riverside Today. I tell you what a beautiful, beautiful day it is outside. I just went for a little wander, I went over to Tesco's, grabbed myself a little bit of breakfast, and oh my goodness, the heat is heating right now. Honestly, as I said all show, if you're going out today, make sure you got a bottle of water, your sun cream and a hat, because it is going to be roasting. But I'm still going to go for that walk around Battersea Park. Let's do this though. The Verve, Bittersweet Symphony on Riverside Today.

I was just having a little scroll through social media whilst finding some bits for the show, and I saw that apparently a car has driven through a wall in Streatham Common Station. So if you're around the area, please be careful. It was yesterday, apparently. But, wow, surely you'd have seen that coming.

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Honestly, obviously hoping that everybody is okay that's involved and being looked after. But at the same time, oh my goodness. I don't think I've ever seen... Do you know, I've seen a few videos of things like that recently. I thought it was some AI thing, but no, this is a real thing. So,

Right, that's it from me. Have the most amazing bank holiday Monday, and I thought I'd leave you with one of the biggest tunes that I could think of for the party that you're definitely holding, either in your flat, in your house, out in the garden, out in the parks, wherever you need to do, or just have a little solo kitchen dance. Just do that. Ting Ting, Shut Up and Let Me Go. Right, I'll see you next week.

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2: Breaking news this hour. The former SNP chief executive Peter Murrell has pleaded guilty to embezzling around £400,000 from the party. The ex-husband of Nicola Sturgeon, who used to be Scotland's first minister, has been remanded in custody. May's heat records could be comfortably broken if temperatures reach the predicted highs of 35 degrees Celsius in southern England. It'd also make it the hottest bank holiday ever, even taking into account the one in August. Nick, Lizzie, Louise and Richard are among swimmers at a Lido in southeast London.
3: So in February it's fantastic. You don't want to get it out in February. In the spring, it's nice in and out.
4: It's busier than sometimes, but it's because it's so hot, isn't it? People just want to get in the cold water.
5: Yeah, but we swim all year.
4: We'd stay all day if we could.
6: Yeah. Getting there, it cools you right down. It's lovely.
2: Reports of parents being charged for things like sun cream and food as part of the government-funded childcare offering in England could be investigated. Other so-called hidden fees include charging to guarantee a place. A 16-year-old boy has been injured in a machete attack in the West Midlands. Police believe he was approached by two young men on a moped in Dudley on Saturday afternoon. In sport, Nottingham Forest midfielder Morgan Gibbs-White says he couldn't have done any more to catch the eye of England manager Thomas Tuchel. He's been left out of the squad for this summer's World Cup. That's despite ending the season as the second highest English scorer in the Premier League.
7: It is what it is at the end of the day. I know myself, I've done more than enough to be in the squad. I just got on the wrong side of someone's opinion, and that's it. And I've been on the wrong side of people's opinions throughout my career, so it's only going to make me stronger and I'm going to bounce back and be better.
2: And Manchester City will celebrate their achievements this season with the men's and women's teams taking part in a parade this afternoon. And after their Championship playoff final victory, Hull City will also spend Bank Holiday Monday with their fans with an open-top bus tour before further celebrations. That's the latest. I'm Anna Bates.
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2: Good afternoon. It's just gone 12. Happy Bank Holiday Monday. If you're listening in Southwest London right now, firstly, how are we surviving this heat? It's 33 degrees out there. The city's melting and every pub garden within a 5-mile radius is absolutely packed. Such a specific energy this long weekend. Bank holiday, London melting, everyone's slightly delirious from Aperol and SVF. You're with me, Emily, on Riverside Radio, keeping you company through the sunshine this afternoon and kicking off your afternoon. It's Moloko.

It's 12:15 and one story I cannot get over today is Diplo reportedly did a DJ set for his child's kindergarten graduation, which is incredible because back in my primary school graduation, I'm pretty sure our disco consisted of just a Now CD on repeat. Meanwhile, these kids are getting international festival headliner energy before they've even learnt long division. That is so cool. This is Diplo, Skrillex featuring Justin Bieber. Oh,

0: Sarah knows she'll feel the benefit of this morning run, eventually. What she doesn't know is right now, a new mum is feeling the benefit of Sarah's blood donation.
1: Giving birth, I experienced massive bleeding and needed 28 units of blood products to survive. 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
0: By giving blood, you can be there for someone without being there. Save up to 3 lives in 1 hour. Book now at blood.co.uk.

0: Zone. A bit of a karaoke, a classic one there for Monday Bank Holiday. And it's got me thinking, now I've seen this trending all over TikTok this weekend, and there's people sketching their exes from memory. And honestly, some of these drawings are genuinely concerning. There's this account where a couple of artists are going around New York asking strangers about their ex, their looks, personality, and honestly, the confidence people have posting these is so brave. And yeah, it's just really weird. Like, it's like giving Criminal Minds kind of thing. You tell these people the features and suddenly there's a big caricature. Anyway, it is coming up to, it's 20 to 1 this lunchtime. You're listening to me, Emily Connell. Right now, it's Robbie Williams, Kylie Minogue.
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2: Former SNP Chief Executive Peter Murrell has pleaded guilty to misusing more than £400,000 of party money over a 12-year period. Police Scotland say the ex-husband of Nicola Sturgeon has shown utter contempt for the public trust placed in him. Our correspondent Shingi Mararike is at Edinburgh's High Court.
3: In court we heard a litany of examples linked to that, including the allegations that he used the money towards things like a motorhome, a luxury vehicle, a number of retailers as well, from Argos to Fortnum and Mason.
2: He's been remanded in custody. Nicola Sturgeon was released without charge in relation to Operation Branch Form. The Pope's called for AI developers to work for the common good rather than profit, warning misinformation might lead the world down a path of unending war. American-born Pope Leo has delivered his first encyclical, a letter or manifesto. An Iranian government spokesperson claims any peace deal between Iran and the US will include an end to war on all fronts, including in Lebanon. His comments come as Lebanon claims emergency workers are being deliberately targeted by Israel. Paramedic Ibrahim Diab's close friends with one of seven killed in less than 24 hours.
4: We lost like my best friend. We are like brothers together, all the time together. Like 18 days together, every day, every hour. We lost him, but we will say to him, we will continue.
2: The US claims negotiations are a work in progress. A 16-year-old boy has been seriously injured in a machete attack in Dudley in the West Midlands. Police say he's had surgery. Record-breaking temperatures could be set today. A peak of 35 degrees Celsius is expected in the southeast of England. And Angela Rayner is backing a social media ban for under-16s. Speaking to a podcast, the former Deputy Prime Minister thinks Sir Keir Starmer should get on with making a decision about it. That's the latest. I'm Anna Bates.
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1: 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The Clichés Are Adept is a teenager's musings on clichés in films and songs, questioning originality and individuality. 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

Ben B, Messi and Heaven playing for you here this Monday lunchtime. 1:20, you're listening to me, Emily Connell, and I feel like I need to talk about the fact that there was apparently an Argos rave happening over the weekend, which honestly feels like the most British bank holiday sentence ever. Just imagine popping out for a toast and accidentally ending up in a drum and bass set next to the garden furniture aisle. Only in the UK. Apparently the rave was inside an abandoned Argos in Dalston and had been going overnight into Sunday morning, and around 100 people were there before the Met showed down. Just imagine that, an Argos rave got shut down by the police. This honestly feels like the most British headline ever written. It's 1:20, you're listening to Riverside Radio with me, Emily Connell. Right now, this is Go from the Chemical Brothers.

0: Andre might think that the biggest impact he'll make this morning will be on his Year 9 class. But actually, it'll be far from the classroom.
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0: By giving blood, you can be there for someone without being there. 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
2: Coming up to 5 to 2 already this lunchtime. This afternoon is flying by. I think it's because it's sunny out, and bank holiday Mondays in London, especially in our patch, just have a very specific energy. We have so many great outdoor spaces. But it's coming up to the end of my show, and you've been listening to me, Emily Connell, here on Riverside Radio. If you're out and about this afternoon, whether you're by the river, stuck in traffic, heading to a barbecue, or just trying to cool down somewhere in Southwest London, have a good one, and I will catch up with you next Monday at 12. 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
2: The former First Minister of Scotland says she's been deceived and let down by her estranged husband, who's admitted misusing over £400,000 of party money. Nicola Sturgeon's added she had no knowledge or suspicion whatsoever about former SNP Chief Executive Peter Murrell's crimes. He's pleaded guilty to embezzling the funds over a 12-year period. Brian Taylor's a political commentator.
3: It's quite a remarkable set of circumstances. Peter Murrell was one of the architects of the SNP's early success. He was regarded as driven and talented within the party.
2: Nicola Sturgeon was released without charge in relation to the investigation. The Pope's used his first encyclical or letter of teachings to warn the misuse of AI risks leading the world down a path of unending war. American-born Pope Leo's text has been presented at a Vatican launch which featured AI company Anthropic. Christopher Ola is its co-founder.
4: In conversations we at Anthropic have had with faith leaders and cultural leaders, we have found one shared and deeply held conviction. If this technology is coming, it must go well.
2: The pontiff wants developers to work together for the common good. Iranian state media is reporting its foreign ministers confirmed consensus has been reached on many issues, but there's no timeline for agreeing a deal with the US. The US Secretary of State Marco Rubio signalled news could come today. A machete attack in Dudley in the West Midlands has left a 16-year-old boy needing surgery. It happened on Saturday. It'll likely be the hottest day ever recorded for the month of May. Temperatures could hit 35 degrees Celsius. And the Bank of Scotland has released a limited edition £20 note featuring an image of Scott McTominay's overhead kick against Denmark. The goal helped the country reach the World Cup for the first time since 1998. That's the latest. I'm Ruth McKee.
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0: Matt is enjoying a rare day off, feet up, footy on. 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
2: The former chief executive of the SNP, Peter Murrell, has pleaded guilty to embezzling over £400,000 of party money. His estranged wife, Nicola Sturgeon, says she's been deceived and let down and had no knowledge about his crimes. Joanna Cherry, the former Scottish National Party Home Affairs spokesperson, says she's furious.
3: The real victims of these very serious crimes are the independent supporters who gave their money to the Scottish National Party in good faith, believing it would be used to further the cause of Scottish independence.
2: The Pope's used his first encyclical, or guidance, to warn about the dangers to humanity of the spread of AI. Pope Leo's urged companies to work together for the common good. An Iranian government spokesperson claims any peace deal between Tehran and the US will include an end to the war on all fronts, including in Lebanon. His comments come as Lebanon claims emergency workers are being deliberately targeted by Israel. May's heat records could be comfortably broken if temperatures reach the predicted highs of 35 degrees Celsius in southern England. Experts are warning of the dangers of things like cold water shock. Nick, Lizzie, Louise and Richard are among swimmers at a Lido in South East London.
4: So in February it's fantastic. You don't want to get it out in February. In this weather it's nice in and out.
5: It's busier than sometimes, but it's because it's so hot, isn't it? People just want to get in the cold water.
6: Yeah, but we swim all year.
5: We'd stay all day if we could.
7: Getting there, it cools you right down. It's lovely.
2: An RAF jet that was carrying Defence Secretary John Healey had its GPS signals jammed after flying close to the Russian border. John Healey was travelling back to the UK from Estonia on Thursday when the satellite location controls were interrupted. And the Bank of Scotland's released a limited edition £20 note featuring an image of Scott McTominay's overhead kick against Denmark. The goal helped the country reach the World Cup for the first time since 1998. That's the latest. I'm Imani Rana.
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2: The top stories at 4 o'clock. Today is the hottest May day on record. Parts of London have hit 34 degrees Celsius, breaking the previous high set more than 80 years ago. Scotland's First Minister says Peter Murrell stole hopes, dreams and aspirations of thousands of people by embezzling more than £4,000 of SNP funds. The former chief executive of the Scottish National Party will be sentenced next month after pleading guilty to misusing the money over a 12-year period. John Sweeney says it's a huge disappointment.
3: This is an admission of a terrible breach of trust and an overwhelming betrayal by the man entrusted to be the party's chief executive. Today, I share the overwhelming anger felt by SNP members.
2: A 17-year-old boy was stabbed during a mass TikTok gathering on Clapham Common this Friday. Police were called to the common after fighting broke out at an event organised by group Greasy Event on social media. 9 arrests were made, including a 20-year-old man, a 15-year-old boy for possession of a knife, a 14 and a 16-year-old for grievous bodily harm. 17-year-old was taken to hospital after stabbing wounds. Greasy Event promotes good vibes and bad behaviour and were approached for the comment by the Daily Mail. Anyone with any information should contact the police on 101. The Pope's warned of the dangers of artificial intelligence, saying some systems are practically beyond human control. Leo's urged governments to slow down in the development of AI models during a speech at the Vatican. He also said misinformation might lead the world down a path of unending war.
4: Artificial intelligence needs to be disarmed. The word is strong, I know, but deliberately chosen because this moment needs words capable of attracting attention, awakening consciences, and indicating paths forward.
2: And finally, West Ham manager Nuno Espirito Santo is holding talks this afternoon over his future at the club following their relegation from the Premier League. The terms of his contract mean it's able to be terminated by either party without the need for compensation. Former West Ham player Matt Jarvis tells Sky Sports News the relegation wasn't Nuno's fault.
5: If you look at where the numbers that he's got so far since he was at the club, I think no one can complain with what he's done. The unfortunate thing is, you know, it was everything beforehand, and that's sort of been the biggest problem for West Ham this whole season. You know, the mistakes from before.
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2: This afternoon will turn even warmer with skies remaining sunny and very little of any clouds. Tomorrow will be another unseasonably hot day with lots of sunny spells for most part with highs of 33 degrees. But whatever the weather, London's freshest fruit, veg and flowers are always in season at the New Covent Garden Market, serving the capital 6 days a week from Nine Elms.
7: Hello, I'm Will.
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7: From Bruce White's in New Covent Garden Market. I come up here a lot as a kid with my dad, and I loved it ever since I was young. It's a different atmosphere. It's like one big family. You have laugh and joke, but at the same time, you get the job done. You know what I mean? It's just a great place to work. We get to see the behind the scenes of all the restaurants, the hotels, the airlines, cruise ship. I can tell you one about one. Cordyceps, they're grown in a very weird way. They get into little insects and stuff like that. They grow out of the body. So it's a fungus growing out of the body, which is very good for you. Gives you a lot of energy. Got a lot of health benefits to it as well, so yes, no, it's very interesting.
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1: Riverside Drive with Ian.

0: Well, I think you should love me for making it in to the studio, because I've just had the journey from hell. If there is a mode of transport that I didn't use, I don't know what it is. Hello, it's Ian Barclay in for Martin Adams just for today. And boy, did he pick the right day to have the day off. Don't know what he's doing. He's
1: enjoying the sun.
0: Well, he's probably swanning around with a cocktail in his hand, knowing him. So, yeah, you've got me today and all the usual stuff. We've got Holly, thank heavens. And also the Southwest London anagram. Holly loves the Southwest London, especially when I do it. She loves it when I do it. Two words for you today. I don't think people are going to think today. I just think thinking's not on the agenda for today. Okay, so two words for today, value and reticence. E-N-C-E. Value, reticence. I'm looking for a two-word Southwest London location. And because it's a hot day, because we can't think, I'm going to tell you right now, it's the name of a road. It is the name of a famous road in Southwest London. Two words. 07871 670 493, if your finger's not too hot to dial. 07871 670 493, if you can tell me what today's Southwest London anagram is. I have to tell you that the trains are not happy. Holly will have all the details for you right after we've heard from Brooke Coombe. I love this one. Bit of Northern Soul. Tears Won't Lie.

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1: Because London is better by boat.
2: Well, if you're travelling by train today, you might just cry. Here's Holly with the details.
3: So the road seems to be very okay. There is no updates on the road, but on the trains, on the South Western Railway, there are delays up to 30 minutes and some cancellations on the South Western Railway between Clapham Junction and London Waterloo due to problems with signals. And on the Southern Thameslink. There are delays of up to 30 minutes and some cancellations on the Southern and on the Thameslink at London Bridge due to an earlier train that broke down. And onto the tubes, there are severe delays on the Bakerloo line, the Jubilee line and the District line, all due to signalling problems. And on the Piccadilly line, there are minor delays due to signalling problems, and there's no services between Hyde Park and Uxbridge due to planned engineering work. But if you're held up somewhere, let us know on the WhatsApp 07871 670493. And getting around London is easier than ever with the new Uber Boat by Thames Clippers app. Book tickets, check live times and explore the river your way. Because London is better by boat.
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0: That's Shaking Stevens, and You Drive Me Crazy. Don't know why he sings crazy, but there you go. Should we talk about the weather? It's the hottest May Day recorded in Wales today. The hottest bank holiday Monday in any month in the UK. And last night saw the highest overnight temperature for May.
1: Oh my God, it is hot. It is hot.
0: Before today's temperature was, before the record was broken today, a record that had been in place since 1944.
1: Wow.
0: Just 82 years.
1: Only 82 years.
0: Before the record was broken, the record was equalled in Southwest London.
1: Way!
0: In Bushey Park. They equalled, that was the first announcement today, they said, the record has been equalled today in Bushey Park. So well done, Southwest London. For being unbearably hot. Congratulations. What an honour. What a great honour. And they reckon that it might even go to 34 or 35 before today's out.
1: That is just, I can't believe it.
0: Yeah. How are you sleeping at night?
1: Awfully. I actually had to order a fan because I was like, I can't do this. I literally can't do it. I had to order a fan, assembled it myself.
0: Yeah.
1: All of that, like it's this tiny little thing, but it's been a godsend. Thank the Lord, because I wouldn't have been able to sleep. How are you sleeping?
0: I'm okay, because my flat doesn't get the sun during the day.
1: Oh, you're so lucky.
0: So it's great. And also, I learnt a while ago that you keep your windows closed. They always say if the temperature outside is hotter than inside, don't open your windows because it lets all that hot air in.
1: See, somebody told me this yesterday as well. So today I've left my window shut and I'm going to hope that there is a difference when I go back now, that my fan might be able to work a little bit better for me.
0: Well, what they say with a fan is you should put a bowl of icy water in front of it and then it wafts the cold air at you.
1: You've got all the tips and tricks.
0: Otherwise, it's just circulating the same hot air around, a bit like this show. It's just circulating the same hot air around the room. So if you've got, I mean, obviously don't put the water near any electrics, but put it in front of the fan.
1: Oh, I'm definitely going to do that.
0: It'll waft if you've got ice cubes.
1: Yeah, but I'll go get some.
0: Yeah.
1: Yeah, I'll definitely do that.
0: So there you go. These and other tips are not available anywhere else because I've just made them up. No, I didn't make them up. It's all true. It's all true. This is the brand new one from boy band December 10, who's the latest boy band's from Simon Cowell. And so far, this is their third release.
1: Oh, wow.
0: They haven't taken off.
1: Oh, God.
0: Not saying they're flopped, but they haven't had a hit yet.

0: It's time for a news update. Here's Holly.
1: The top stories at 4:30. Nicola Sturgeon says she's been deceived and let down by her estranged husband, who's admitted embezzling more than £4,000 from the SNP. Peter Morrow pleaded guilty to the charge over a 12-year period and will be sentenced next month. Donald Trump says negotiations with Iran are proceeding nicely as he pushes for a deal to be reached. The US president also wants Arab and Gulf leaders to normalise relations with Israel as part of a wider effort to achieve peace in the Middle East. The Pope's warned against the mass rollout of artificial intelligence, saying it risks going beyond human control. Leo's urging governments to slow down in their development of AI systems. There's been a record-breaking temperatures in the south of England today. It's hit 34 degrees Celsius in West London, also marking the hottest May Day ever. Thousands of people have turned out for Hull's open-top parade, marking their promotion to the Premier League. The similar event for Man City, who were celebrating their achievement of the men's and women's team. That was all on Riverside Reports.
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1: This afternoon will turn even warmer, with skies remaining sunny and with little if any clouds. And tomorrow will be another unreasonably hot day with lots of sunny spells with highs of 35 degrees. But whatever the weather, London's freshest fruit, veg and flowers are always in season at the New Covent Garden Market, serving the capital 6 days a week from Nine Elms.
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0: Sixpence, None the Richer, and Kiss Me. I bet there's not a lot of passion happening at the moment with the overnight temperatures. People going, get off! Not now, I'm too hot! Don't want that! Southwest London Anagram today. I know it's difficult to think when your brain feels like it's melting, but, you know, have a go. Value reticence, V-A-L-U-E. R-E-T-I-C-E-N-C-E. I have already told you, it is a very famous street or road in southwest London. It hasn't helped Holly one iota giving her that clue.
1: Not one bit. I was even trying to look then and I was like, oh God.
0: Can you name any famous roads in southwest
1: London? No, please don't ask me. I really can't. That's terrible, isn't it?
0: Have you heard of Northcote Road?
1: No. That is terrible, isn't it?
0: Northcote Road is in the centre of Battersea.
1: Okay.
0: And it's known as Nappy Valley because a lot of nannies work there. And it's quite an upmarket road.
1: Okay.
0: And it's in the centre of Battersea.
1: Right.
0: So you need to remember that road, Northcote Road.
1: Northcote Road.
0: Very famous round here.
1: Yes.
0: However, it's not the answer to today's Southwest London anagram.
1: Right.
0: Just giving you an example of a famous road. And we're on a famous road. We're on Battersea Park Road.
1: Yeah, see, I know that because I come here. So I know that.
0: There's hope for a yet. We'll get there. We'll get there one day. Here's a song from the 60s, I think. Yeah, Marmalade and Wait For Me, Hairy Ann. Sorry, Mary Ann.
2: Riverside Drive. With

0: That's Cool and the Gang and Too Hot. Yeah, come on. It's only 34.
1: River, Roads and Rails.
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0: Here's Holly, and I'm sure the trains are still making the news.
3: They are, a lot more than the roads. The roads are still very quiet, but on the trains, there are severe delays. So on the South Western Railway, there are delays of up to 30 minutes and some cancellations on the South Western Railway between Clapham Junction and London Waterloo due to problems with the signals. And on the Southern Thames Link, there are delays up to 30 minutes and also some cancellations on the Southern and Thames Link at London Bridge due to earlier train that broke down. And on the tubes, there are severe delays on the Bakerloo line and the Jubilee line due to an earlier fire alarm at Stanmore for the Jubilee line, and for the Bakerloo line between Queen's Park and Heathrow there is due to a problem with the points at Wembley Central. And on the District line there are minor delays between Edgware Road and Wimbledon due to problems with signals, and as well on the Piccadilly line there are minor delays due to problems with signals. So there is no service between Hyde Park and Northfields because of engineering planned work. But if you're held up somewhere, let us know on the WhatsApp 07871 670 493. And getting around London is easier than ever with the new Uber Boat by Thames Clippers app. Book tickets, check live times and explore the river your way, because London is better by boat.
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I've told you before, Miles, this holding at night is too much at the moment. It's just too hot. Today's highest temperature record has been broken again. So listen out for the news coming up with Holly to tell you where it is, somewhere very close to home, I can tell you. Taking us to the news at the top of the hour is a fabulous song from George Benson called Give Me the Night. In the next hour, I will give you a big clue to today's Southwest London anagram, which I'm sure Holly will be very grateful for. She still won't get it, but, you know, at least I'm trying. It's coming up to 4 minutes to 5 o'clock on Riverside Radio for a bank holiday Monday.

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2: The top stories at 5 o'clock. Nicola Sturgeon says she's been deceived and let down by her estranged husband, who's admitted embezzling more than £4,000 from the SNP. Peter Murrell pleaded guilty to the charge over a 12-year period. First Minister John Sweeney says he's horrified and betrayed. Police Scotland Assistant Chief Constable Stuart Houston says he's proud of the way his officers handled the investigation.
3: Peter Murrell has shown utter contempt for the high public trust placed in him as the chief executive of a political party and his position in the wider political establishment in Scotland for many years.
2: The Batty community has come together following the death of a local bus driver. Residents have set up a crowdfunder to support the family of Sergei Karadreff, who died following an assault on Battersea Bridge Road while his bus was parked. Local residents and MP Marsha de Cordova have set up a fund to ensure funds go to Sergei's family. To donate, head to gofundme.com Sergei Karif. The Pope warned of the dangers of artificial intelligence, saying some systems are practically beyond human control. Leo's urged governments to slow down in their development of AI models during a speech at the Vatican. He also said misinformation might lead the world down a path of an unending war.
4: Artificial intelligence needs to be disarmed. The word is strong, I know, but deliberately chosen because this moment needs words capable of attracting attention, awakening consciences, and indicating paths forward.
2: There's been a record-breaking temperatures in the south of England today, marking it the hottest May Day ever. A new high of 34.8 degrees has been recorded at Queen's Garden in southwest London. West Ham manager Nuno Espirito Santo is holding talks this afternoon over his future at the club following their relegation from the Premier League. The terms of his contract means it's able to be terminated by either party without the need for compensation. Former West Ham player Matt Jarvis tells Sky Sports News the relegation wasn't Nuno's fault.
5: If you look at where the numbers that he's got so far since he was at the club, I think no one can complain with what he's done. The unfortunate thing is, you know, it was everything beforehand, and that's been the biggest problem for West Ham this whole season, you know, the mistakes from before.
2: And finally, Dame Emma Thompson's calling for older women to be at the heart of more films. The Oscar-winning actress, who's 67, says they're compelling, relatable and overdue for centre stage. Research suggests more of the UK's top films in recent years have featured a lead actor named Chris rather than a female protagonist over 60. I'm Holly Fitzpatrick. More news in half an hour.
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2: This afternoon will turn even warmer with skies remaining sunny and with very little, if any, clouds. And tomorrow will be another unseasonably hot day with lots of sunny spells for the most part, with highs of 35 degrees. But whatever the weather, London's freshest fruit, veg and flowers are always in season at the New Covent Garden Market, serving the capital 6 days a week from Nine Elms.
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0: Okay, I know it's still spring, allegedly, but it's so much like summer today, I thought I'd play that nice summery song. First Class and a Beach Baby. It's Ian Barclay in for Martin Adams just for today. Martin will be back with you tomorrow. And then he'll sit in for me on Thursday. You see, you scratch my back, I'll scratch yours. That's the arrangement. We've got the South West London anagram going at the moment. Holly is no closer.
1: No idea.
0: So, and this clue will not help her, but I'm going to try anyway. Somebody help me. Yes, thank you. We only need one DJ around here. Today, value reticence. Two words, value reticence. Value is V-A-L-U-E, and reticence is R-E-T-I-C-E-N-C-E. It's a two-word Southwest London location. It's also the name of a very famous road in Southwest London. So famous is this road, but it was immortalised in a hit record in 1982, which got to number two in the charts. She's looking at me blankly. I'm getting blank looks from Holly. Value reticence, today's Southwest London anagram. If you know, why don't you show off and tell me? 07871 670493. 07871 670493. This is the new one from Harry Styles, taking us to the latest travel news.

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2: It's coming up to 18 minutes past five. And how are the rails looking? Holly?
3: It is actually getting quieter out there, so that is a good sign, but there are still a lot of delays on the Southwestern Railway. There is up to 30 minutes delays and some cancellations on the Southwestern Railway between Clapham Junction and London Waterloo due to problems with signals, and that's affecting the service across the network. So on the Southern Thames Link, there are delays up to 30 minutes and some cancellations at London Bridge due to an earlier train that broke down. But on the Tubes, there are just severe delays on the Jubilee Line due to an earlier fire alert at Stanmore, and on the District Line there are minor delays between Edgware Road and Wimbledon due to problems with signals. But as always, if you're held up somewhere, let us know on the WhatsApp 07871 670 493. And getting around London is easier than ever with the new Uber Boat by Thames Clippers app. Book tickets, check live times and explore the river your way, because London is better by boat.
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0: One hit wonder Jane Wiedlin and Rush Hour there, following the news that 34.8 has been recorded at Kew Gardens. The Met Office says this is a temperature that would be exceptional in the UK, even in midsummer, let alone in May.
1: Oh my gosh. Bet you some people have got a bit burnt today.
0: The planet's on fire. The planet's on fire. Yeah, we'll have the latest weather for you very, very soon. But right now it's time for this.
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0: He was in on breakfast this morning with his blonde locks, Alex Kamesh. And he's been Record of the Week, or Track of the Week, before, but this is his second time. And the song is called The Clichés Are Adept. It's a teenager's musings on clichés in films and songs, questioning originality and individuality, packed with U2 puns, rom-com clichés, and a dry sense of wit. The track is sonically indebted... sonically indebted to the indie sing-along bounce of the Kooks debut album. Check out Alex on his socials, Alex Kamesh Music. Kamesh is C-O-M-A-I-S-H, which he tells us is from the Isle of Man. There you go. Alex Kamesh Music. Let's give the song a listen.

Hang on, hang on, hang on. Just one cotton picking minute. That is not the track of the week. It is not Alex Kamesh. What is going wrong here? This is not good enough. I can only apologise. This is Alex Kamesh.

0: It's our track of the week. It's called The Clichés Are Adept, and it comes from Alex Kamesh. We got there in the end. Playing the wrong song. It's too hot. It's too hot. That's the problem. If you'd like to be track of the week on Riverside Radio, just got to drop us an email. 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TOTW. Tell us all about yourself. Include the track you'd like to feature, like us to feature. Tell us about your music. Tell us your socials so we can have a look at you, and also tell us your connection to this part of Southwest London. And I wish you the very best of luck. Time for an update. Here's Holly.
1: The top stories at 5:30. Nicola Sturgeon says she's been deceived and let down by her estranged husband, who's admitted embezzling more than £400,000 from the SNP. Peter Murrell pleaded guilty to the charge over a 12-year period and will be sentenced next month. Donald Trump says negotiations with Iran are proceeding nicely as he pushes for a deal to be reached. The US president also wants Arab and Gulf leaders to normalise relationships with Israel as part of a wider effort to achieve peace in the Middle East. The Pope's warned against the mass rollout of artificial intelligence, saying it risks going beyond human control. Leo's urging governments to slow down in the development of AI systems. There's been a record-breaking temperatures in the south of England today. It's hit 34 degrees in West London, making it the hottest May day ever. Thousands of people have turned out for Hull's open-top bus parade, marking their promotion from the Premier League to the Premier League. There's a similar event for Man City, who are celebrating the achievements of their men's and women's teams. I'm Holly Fitzpatrick. More news in half an hour.
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1: This afternoon will turn even warmer, with skies remaining sunny and with very little, if any, clouds. Tomorrow will be another unseasonably hot day with lots of sunny spells, with highs of 35 degrees. But whatever the weather, London's freshest fruit, veg and flowers are always in season at the New Covent Garden Market, serving the capital 6 days a week from Nine Elms.
4: Hello, I'm Neil Brown from Neil Brown Herbs at New Covent Garden Market. I've been here 25 years. I was originally a farmer. My grandparents and my father was A. Brown and Son, which we used to be in the growers. We leave home at 8 o'clock. We start trading at 9 o'clock, and then we're still here at 5 to 6 o'clock in the morning. Still here. Got a few more years in me yet. And then Harrison can have it.
5: Riverside. Andre might think that the biggest impact he'll make this morning will be on his Year 9 class. But actually, it'll be far from the classroom.
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0: I'm not even going to attempt to feel it because it's just too hot. So you can cut that out. 22 minutes to 6 o'clock. Final shout for today's South West London anagram, which I have to tell you has been solved by not one, not two, but three people. That's quite incredible. Today's South West London anagram is value reticence, value V-A-L-U-E, and reticence, R-E-T-I-C-E-N-C-E. I said from the outset, it is a very famous road in South West London. And then the extra clue I gave you, this road was immortalised in a hit record in 1982. Got to number two in the charts. And it has been solved, hasn't it, Andy? Well done. Rose was a close second, but I think Andy helped her. And you got it as well, didn't you?
1: Yeah, well, I had help, but Andy had
0: You had help as well.
1: I had help.
0: You see, they're all, you know,
1: did.
0: Cheating, rampant cheating. If you'd like to do it honestly, fairly and squarely, then you still have time. 07871 670493. I ought to play this one for Holly, seeing as she got help. This is called You Might Need Somebody.
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1: Because London is better by boat.
2: It's the final update of the day. What do you have for us, Holly?
3: The trains are still struggling out there today, but firstly, on the roads in Wandsworth, there is the usual slow traffic West Hill northbound between Tibbetts Corner and Upper Richmond Road, and the travel time there is 10 minutes. And onto the trains on the South Western Railway, there are delays up to 30 minutes and some cancellations between Clapham Junction and London Waterloo due to problems with the signals, which is affecting services across the network. And also on the Southern Thames Link, there are delays of up to 45 minutes now and some cancellations at London Bridge due to an earlier train that broke down, and delays aren't helped by multiple incidents happening across the network. And on the tubes, there are severe delays on the Jubilee line due to an earlier fire alert at Stanmore. And on the District line, there are minor delays between Edgeworth Road and Wimbledon due to problems with the signals. But if you're held up somewhere, let us know on the WhatsApp 07871 670 493. And getting around London is easier than ever with the new Uber Boat by Thames Clippers app. Book tickets, check live times and explore the river your way, because London is better by boat.
2: Thank you, Holly. That concludes our travel news service for today. It will resume in the breakfast show tomorrow morning with Jason Rosam and Ali Palmer.
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0: That's a group who are supporting Boyzone in their gigs at the O2 later this month. And they're not called S Club 7 anymore, because there aren't seven of them. They're just called S Club. Anyway, that's called Natural. And that's it for this edition of Riverside Drive. Thank you for your company. I'll be back with you on Wednesday. Today's Southwest London anagram was Value Reticence, famous street somewhere in Southwest London. And the answer, Holly, was...
1: Electric Avenue.
0: It was indeed. It was Eddie Grant, and we're going to rock down to Electric Avenue. Got to number two in 1982. Holly will be back on Thursday with Martin. I will see you very, very soon.
2: Riverside Drive. With

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2: Nicola Sturgeon says she's been deceived and let down by her estranged husband, who's admitted embezzling more than £400,000 from the SNP. Peter Murrell pleaded guilty to the charge over a 12-year period. First Minister John Swinney says he's horrified and betrayed. Police Scotland Assistant Chief Constable Stuart Houston says he's proud of the way that his officers handled the investigation.
3: Peter Murrell has shown utter contempt for the high public trust placed in him as the chief executive of a political party and his position in the wider political establishment in Scotland for many years.
2: Donald Trump says negotiations with Iran are proceeding nicely as he pushes for a deal to be reached. The US president also wants Arab and Gulf leaders to normalise relations with Israel as part of wider efforts to achieve peace in the Middle East. The Pope's warned against the mass rollout of artificial intelligence, saying that it risks going beyond human control. Leo's urging governments to slow down in their development of AI systems. There's been record-breaking temperatures in the south of England today. It's hit 34.8 degrees Celsius in West London, making it the hottest May day ever. Outdoor pools are filling up, with experts warning of the dangers of things like cold water shock. Nick, Lizzie, Louise and Richard are among swimmers at a Lido in south east London.
4: So in February it's fantastic. You don't want to get it out in February. In this weather, it's nice in and out.
5: It's busier than sometimes, but it's because it's so hot, isn't it? People just want to get in the cold water.
6: Yeah, but we swim all year.
5: We'd stay all day if we could.
7: Yeah. Get in there, it cools you right down. It's lovely.
2: A breakthrough cell therapy could transform treatment for advanced liver disease. Developed in Scotland, a major clinical trial found it helped more patients survive without a transplant. And thousands of people have turned out for Hull's open-top bus parade, marking their promotion to the Premier League. There's a similar event for Manchester City, who are celebrating the achievements of their men's and women's teams. That's the latest. I'm Imani Rana.
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0: Matt is enjoying a rare day off, feet up, footy on. 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
1: Having cancer is really hard. 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I need platelet transfusions a lot. 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
0: By giving blood, you can be there for someone without being there. 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
2: Some breaking news. Three people have been arrested on suspicion of murder after a shooting outside a bar in Sheffield. Police were called to 141 on West Street in the early hours of this morning, where they found the female victim with serious injuries. Elsewhere, the former chief executive of the SNP, Peter Murrell, has pleaded guilty to embezzling over £400,000 of party money. His estranged wife, Nicola Sturgeon, says she's been deceived and let down and had no knowledge about his crimes. Joanna Cherry, the former Scottish National Party Home Affairs spokesperson, says she's furious.
3: The real victims of these very serious crimes are the independent supporters who gave their money to the Scottish National Party in good faith, believing it would be used to further the cause of Scottish independence.
2: The Pope's warned the spread of misinformation through artificial intelligence could lead the world on a path of unending war. The American-born pontiff has chosen the issue for his first encyclical, or official guidance, calling on developers to work for the common good. Today is officially the hottest May day on record. Parts of London have hit 34.8 degrees Celsius, breaking the previous May record of 32.8, set more than 80 years ago. To sport now, where Manchester City fans, players and staff are celebrating another memorable season. They're on an open-top bus parade to mark Pep Guardiola's 10 years in charge of the men's team and the club's Women's Super League title. These fans are preparing for another emotional occasion.
4: I've only cried three times in my life, and one of them was yesterday, so today will be a fourth.
5: Really sad day, so we're here today to give him a good send-off.
6: I mean, I've grown up watching this club. I started when Leroy Sané was one of my favourite players.
2: And Notts County have secured a 3-0 victory over Salford City in the League Two playoff final to win promotion to the third tier for the first time in 11 years. They were 2-0 up at half-time at Wembley. That's the latest. I'm Imani Rana.
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8: 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Hiya.

Norah Jones, Sunrise. You may have noticed all the songs have a bit of a theme today because it's blooming hot, isn't it? I might do that British thing and say it might be too hot. It might be too hot. Before that, we had Sunset Strippers, Falling Stars and Walking on a Dream by Empire of the Sun. We're going with a very, very sunny, hot vibe for this Bank Holiday Monday. Hello, you are listening to Positively Pop with me, Bridie. It is 7:15 on this Bank Holiday Monday. And I've been in the Cotswolds all weekend, just rushed back, just especially to be here with you. And we're going to have a very sunshine-filled show tonight. I had a little ice lolly on my way here because it is stonking hot. And I had a little Calippo and it really threw me back to childhood summers, always having an ice lolly on the beach. I would love to know, what is your go-to ice lolly? If you want to let me know, you can text in on 07871 670 493. What's your favourite ice lolly? And what do you think Britain's best ice lolly is, or most popular ice lolly is? Because I tell you what, I was surprised by the results. I will let you know in a minute after the Beatles. Here Comes the Sun.

Sunflower. Spider-Man Into the Universe, that song is from one of my favorite Spider-Man films ever. That was Post Malone and Swae Lee. Guys, you're not gonna believe this, but a Calippo didn't even make our top five ice lollies last year. I thought that was a solid. I thought that was, you know, a winner, a game changer of an ice lolly. No, we did not vote it in the top five. Another one that did pretty poorly, I thought a Twister was, you know, the one to beat. You've got ice cream in there. You've got two different flavours of ice lolly. It's a childhood classic. Only 7% of Brits thought that that was the best ice lolly. Can you believe it? In fifth place, we had Feast. Then it was Twister. Then it was a Solero. What do you think are our two top favourite ice lollies? Let me know on 07871 670 493, and let me know what you got up to on your bank holiday weekend. Have you been to Tooting Lido? I had a little look on their website earlier because I thought, gosh, it's going to be 30 odd degrees for the next few days. I'll book in. Absolutely no slots available. So if you've got one, if you've got one to spare and you want to donate it to me, 07871 670 493. Let me know what you've been up to. We're going to continue with the sunshine vibes now. We've got a bit of Bob Marley and Robin Schulz with

Might this be the ultimate summer song? We've all got the TikTok dance down. Don't lie to yourself, you know it. Zara Larsson, Midnight Sun, here on Riverside Radio.

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0: But it's something she did for another family that will be the biggest win of the day.
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3: 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The ultimate sunshine song now. Katrina and the Waves, Walking on Sunshine.

Sheryl Crow, Soak Up the Sun here on Riverside Radio. We're having a bit of a sunshine themed show today. Before the break there, I asked you what you thought Britain's top five ice lollies were. I thought Calippo was going to be in there. It wasn't in there. Coming in at number five was a Feast, my granddad's favourite, a Feast. Number four was Twister. Number three, a Solero. That is a banging ice cream slash ice lolly, to be fair. Someone has texted in to ask, is it a Cornetto and a Magnum? Can you believe it? One Cornetto is not in the top five. Not in the top five. So, I don't even have a drum roll for you. At number four, we have Fab. Of course it's a Fab. Of course it's a Fab. And Britain's favourite ice lolly, which I would argue is not an ice lolly, is a Magnum. It's ice cream and chocolate, isn't it? It's ice cream coated in chocolate. So does that class as an ice lolly? Anyway, we all love a Magnum, apparently. My favourite is an almond Magnum. You are listening to Positively Pop here on Riverside Radio. It's Monday the 25th of May. Gosh, we're getting through it quickly this year, aren't we? It's 20 to 8. I'm Bridie Monaghan. We've got some George Michael and Elton John coming up in just a second, and some Bill Withers on the way.

There's a no sunshine. Now, I really wanted to draw your attention to something very cool happening next month. Clean Air Day is on the 18th of June, and it's an annual event which aims to bring families, residents and communities together in a safe space without motor vehicles, reducing air pollution. I loved a street party growing up. I remember having them for like the Queen's Jubilee and things like this. And essentially, Wandsworth are doing this very, very cool thing where you can put in an application to host a Clean Air Day event over the weekend of the 20th and the 21st of June and have your own street party completely for free. Usually they cost about 60 odd quid, but this one can be for free as part of Clean Air Day. And you can get all your neighbours together, have a little party, have a little picnic, and do a little bit for the planet. Thank you, Wandsworth Council. I think that's such a great idea. So I thought I'd leave you on that bit of positive news. And I hope you've had a wonderful bank holiday weekend. Carl with the Monday Club is up next, so don't go anywhere. Let's sign you off with Mr. Blue Sky, Electric Light Orchestra.

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2: Nicola Sturgeon says she's been deceived and let down by her estranged husband, who's admitted embezzling more than £400,000 from the SNP. Peter Murrell pleaded guilty to the charge over a 12-year period. First Minister John Swinney says he's horrified and betrayed. Police Scotland Assistant Chief Constable Stuart Houston says he's proud of the way his officers handled the investigation.
3: Peter Murrell has shown utter contempt for the high public trust placed in him as the chief executive of a political party and his position in the wider political establishment in Scotland for many years.
2: Murrell will be sentenced next month. A woman has been shot dead in Sheffield. Three people have been arrested on suspicion of murder after the incident in the early hours of this morning. The US president is demanding that leaders of a number of Middle Eastern countries normalize diplomatic relations with Israel to achieve peace. Donald Trump wants to make it mandatory for them to sign the Abraham Accords. He's linked it to an end to the war with Iran. But our defense analyst Michael Clark says it's not a likely outcome.
4: The chances of this happening are pretty remote. It's very ambitious. It's come out of the blue. I mean, you know, it's a bright idea coming out of the White House without any background, any briefing, any preparation, as far as we can see. And some people are saying, you know, just piling one fantasy on top of another.
2: A man's been arrested after pride flags were torn down outside a school in South Bristol on Friday evening. Police say the suspect in his 30s has also been detained on suspicion of drugs and weapons offences after suspected cocaine was found at an address. A breakthrough cell therapy could transform treatment for advanced liver disease. Researchers say it could offer real hope to thousands of people. And to sport, where Notts County sealed promotion to League One for the first time in 11 years with a 3-0 win over Salford. They scored twice in the first half of the League Two playoff final at Wembley. That's the latest. I'm Imani Rana.
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0: aspirations of thousands of people by embezzling more than £400,000 of SNP funds. The former chief executive of the Scottish National Party will be sentenced next month after pleading guilty to misusing the money over a 12-year period. John Swinney says it's a huge disappointment.
1: This is an admission of a terrible breach of trust and an overwhelming betrayal by the man entrusted to be the party's chief executive. Today, I share the overwhelming anger felt by SNP members.
0: Three people have been arrested on suspicion of murder after a shooting outside a bar in Sheffield. Police were called to West Street in the early hours of this morning, where they found the female victim with serious injuries. An Iranian government spokesperson claims any peace deal between Tehran and the US will include an end to the war on all fronts, including in Lebanon. His comments come as Lebanon claims emergency workers are being deliberately targeted by Israel. Today's the hottest May Day on record. Parts of London have hit 34.8 degrees Celsius, breaking the previous May record from more than 80 years ago. Thousands of Manchester City fans have turned out for an open-top bus parade to celebrate the men's, women's and academy teams' achievements this season.

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2: Scotland's First Minister says Peter Murrell stole the hopes, dreams and aspirations

0: Guardiola's 10 years in charge of this season's Premier League runners-up is also being marked. He addressed the fans after their final game of the season, a 2-1 defeat at home to Aston Villa. And a German YouTuber has come out on top in a famous Gloucester cheese rolling contest. Tom Kopka beat world record holder Chris Anderson in Cooper's Hill in Brockworth. That's the latest. I'm Amani Rana.
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0: Andre might think that the biggest impact he'll make this morning will be on his Year 9 class. But actually, it'll be far from the classroom.
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2: The former chief executive of the SNP, Peter Murrell, has pleaded guilty to embezzling over £400,000 of party money. His estranged wife, Nicola Sturgeon, says she's been deceived and let down and had no knowledge about his crimes. Joanna Cherry, the former Scottish National Party Home Affairs spokesperson, says she's furious.
3: The real victims of these very serious crimes are the independent supporters who gave their money to the Scottish National Party in good faith, believing it would be used to further the cause of Scottish independence.
2: The US president is demanding that leaders of a number of Middle Eastern countries normalise diplomatic relations.

0: negotiations with Israel to achieve peace. Donald Trump wants to make it mandatory for them to sign the Abraham Accords. He's linked it to the end of the war with Iran. But our defence analyst Michael Clark says it's not a likely outcome.
1: The chances of this happening are pretty remote. It's very ambitious. It's come out of the blue. I mean, you know, it's a bright idea coming out of the White House without any background, any briefing, any preparation, as far as we can see. And some people are saying, you know, just piling one fantasy on top of another.
0: A man's been arrested after pride flags were torn down outside a school in South Bristol. Police say that the suspect, who's in his 30s, has also been detained on suspicion of drug and weapons offences after suspected cocaine was found at an address. Elsewhere, there's been record-breaking temperatures in the south of England today. Parts of London have hit 34.8 degrees Celsius. A breakthrough cell therapy could transform treatment for advanced liver disease. Developed in Scotland, a major clinical trial found it helped more patients survive without a transplant. And British tennis number three Katie Bolter needed a deciding set to get past American Akasha Urubo and reach the second round of the French Open. Elena Rybakina clinched a straight sets victory over Veronika Ivanovic, while Iga Swiatek comfortably beat Australian Emerson Jones. That's the latest. I'm Imani Rana.
2: Any coffee lovers in Earlsfield, you'll love the refreshed Costa Coffee on Garrett Lane, where our baristas pour their heart into every sip of your coffee, made with our bold yet smooth, perfectly balanced Mocha Italia signature taste. Whether it's for long overdue catch-ups, quick commute stopovers, or much-deserved me time, we can't wait to meet you on Garrett Lane, Earlsfield. 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

0: Matt is enjoying a rare day off, feet up, footy on. But the platelets from his last blood donation are definitely not having a day off.
1: Having cancer is really hard. The chemo makes me feel super tired. I need platelet transfusions a lot. They help me feel a bit better so I can hang out with my friends. Matt doesn't know me, but thanks to giving types like him, I can keep going.
0: By giving blood, you can be there for someone without being there. Save up to 3 lives in 1 hour. Book now at blood.co.uk.

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2: Scotland's First Minister says Peter Morrell stole the hopes, dreams and aspirations of thousands of people by embezzling more than £400,000 worth of SNP funds. The former chief executive of the Scottish National Party will be sentenced next month after pleading guilty to misusing the money over a 12-year period. John Swinney says it's a huge disappointment.
3: This is an admission of a terrible breach of trust and an overwhelming betrayal by the man entrusted to be the party's chief executive. Today, I share the overwhelming anger felt by SNP members.
2: A large grass fire has broken out near Arthur's Seat in Edinburgh. It started near the ruins of St Anthony's Chapel just before 7 p.m. Temperatures hit 25 degrees Celsius in the Scottish capital earlier. Meanwhile, it's been the hottest ever day in May in recorded history, with the temperature reaching 34.8 degrees Celsius in one place. That number was seen at Heathrow in West London. It's also officially the warmest bank holiday ever. The US president's demanding that leaders of a number of Middle Eastern countries normalize diplomatic relations with Israel to achieve peace. Donald Trump wants to make it mandatory for them to sign the Abraham Accords. He's linked it to an end to the war with Iran. Thousands of Manchester City fans have turned out

0: for an open-top bus parade to celebrate the men's, women's and academy teams' achievements this season. Pep Guardiola's 10 years in charge of this season's Premier League runners-up is also being marked. He addressed the fans after their final game of the season, a 2-1 defeat at home to Aston Villa. And St Mirren have retained their Scottish Premiership status with a 2-1 aggregate win over Partick Thistle. They were level at 1-1 heading into the deciding leg of their playoff final in Paisley. And that's the latest. You're up to date.
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2: Nicola Sturgeon says she's been deceived and let down by her estranged husband, who's admitted embezzling more than £400,000 from the SNP. Peter Murrell pleaded guilty to the charge over a 12-year period. Police Scotland Assistant Chief Constable Stuart Houston says he's proud of the way his officers handled the investigation.
3: Peter Murrell has shown utter contempt for the high public trust placed in him as the chief executive of a political party and his position in the wider political establishment in Scotland for many years.
2: He'll be sentenced next month. It's the hottest day in May in recorded history. The temperature hit 34.8 degrees in Heathrow in West London earlier today. While a lot of us have been enjoying the weather, there are concerns that the rising heat could have wider impacts. Dr. Hannah Cloak is a hydrology professor at the University of Reading.
4: If we think about our crops, our farmers trying to grow those crops, they're really going to be struggling. They haven't had the water input they need, and this can really be a problem thinking about having that harvest later in the summer. There could be some really big problems with failed harvests.
2: A 58-year-old man's been arrested on suspicion of murder after a woman was found dead in Milton Keynes yesterday. Police were called to a property in Wolverton Mill at around 6 p.m. where they found the victim, who was in her 50s. The US president's demanding that leaders of a number of Middle Eastern countries normalize diplomatic relations with Israel to achieve peace. Donald Trump wants to make it mandatory for them to sign the Abraham Accords. A man's been arrested after pride flags were torn down outside a school in South Bristol. Police say the suspect, in his 30s, has also been detained on suspicion of drugs and weapons offences after suspected cocaine was found at an address. And St Mirren have retained their Scottish Premiership status with a 2-1 aggregate win over Partick Thistle. They were level at 1-1 heading into the deciding leg of their playoff final in Paisley. That's the latest.

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2: Right. Scottish former First Minister Nicola Sturgeon has denied any knowledge of items her husband bought with £400,000 he embezzled from the SNP. Peter Murrell, the former CEO of the party, used the money to pay for luxury goods, a motorhome and a £4,000 fountain pen. He pleaded guilty at the High Court and will be sentenced next month. Former SNP MP John Nicholson says he's shocked.
3: I feel particularly sorry for all the hard-working activists. You know, all the jumble sales, all the time that people did raffles to try and raise money for the party that they believed in and a cause that they believed in. And they're the victims of this crime.
2: The UK's experienced its hottest May day ever, with temperatures forecast to rise even further later. It hit a record-breaking 34 degrees Celsius in the south of England yesterday. The US president's demanding that leaders of a number of Middle Eastern countries normalize diplomatic relations with Israel to achieve peace. Donald Trump wants to make it mandatory for them to sign the Abraham Accords. But our defense analyst Michael Clark says it's not a likely outcome.
4: The chances of this happening are pretty remote. It's very ambitious. It's come out of the blue. I mean, you know, it's a bright idea coming out of the White House without any background, any briefing, any preparation, as far as we can see. And some people are saying, you know, just piling one fantasy on top of another.
2: Three people have been arrested on suspicion of murder after a shooting outside a bar in Sheffield. Police were called to 141 on West Street in the early hours of Monday morning. St Mirren have avoided relegation from the Scottish Premiership with a 2-1 aggregate win over Partick Thistle in their playoff final. The tie was level at 1-1 going into the deciding fixture in Paisley. And Manchester City fans, players and staff spent their bank holiday Monday with an open-top bus parade. It marks Pep Guardiola's 10 years in charge of the men's team and the club's Women's Super League title. And that's the latest.
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